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10: Here's your Kix Country forecast from the Weatherology Weather Center. Slight chance for storms tonight. Otherwise, mainly cloudy skies expected. Lows level off around 63. Winds out of the northwest around 5 miles per hour. Sunshine mixed with clouds, with fog at times early. Tomorrow, daytime highs approaching 81. That's your forecast. I'm Kix 101.1 meteorologist Laura Lockwood. Currently, it's 79 degrees.

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7: Here's your Kicks Country forecast from the Weatherology Weather Center. Slight chance for storms tonight. Otherwise, mainly cloudy skies expected. Lows level off around 63. Winds out of the northwest around 5 miles per hour. Sunshine mixed with clouds with fog at times early tomorrow. Daytime highs approaching 81. That's your forecast. I'm Kix 101.1 meteorologist Laura Lockwood. Currently, it's 79 degrees.
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7: Here's your Kix Country forecast from the Weatherology Weather Center. Slight chance for storms tonight. Otherwise, mainly cloudy skies expected. Lows level off around 63. Winds out of the northwest around 5 miles per hour. Sunshine mixed with clouds, with fog at times early tomorrow. Daytime highs approaching 81. That's your forecast. I'm Kix 101.1 meteorologist Laura Lockwood. Currently, it's 79 degrees.
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Riley Green is performing at the 2026 Iowa State Fair this Thursday at the Grandstand at 8 p.m. Before you sing your heart out at the show, stop by the Kick Studio inside the Triangle and record a liner. 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
1: He's a ranch hand in a pinch, man. 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
6: Here's your Kicks Country forecast from the Weatherology Weather Center. Slight chance for storms tonight. Otherwise, mainly cloudy skies expected. Lows dip down to about 63. Northwest winds around 5 miles per hour. Sunshine mixed with clouds at times, with fog in spots early tomorrow. Daytime highs approaching 81. That's your forecast. I'm Kicks 101.1 meteorologist Laura Lockwood. Right now, 75.
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11: Here's your Kix Country forecast from the Weatherology Weather Center. Slight chance for storms tonight. Otherwise, mainly cloudy skies expected. Lows dip down to about 63. Northwest winds around 5 miles per hour. Sunshine mixed with clouds at times, with fog in spots early tomorrow. Daytime highs approaching 81. That's your forecast. I'm Kix 101.1 meteorologist Laura Lockwood. Currently, it's 73 degrees.
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13: Here's your Kicks Country forecast from the Weatherology Weather Center. Slight chance for storms tonight. Otherwise, mainly cloudy skies expected. Lows dip down to about 63. Northwest winds around 5 miles per hour. Sunshine mixed with clouds at times, with fog in spots early tomorrow. Daytime highs approaching 81. That's your forecast. I'm Kix 101.1 meteorologist Laura Lockwood. Currently, it's 73 degrees.
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13: Here's your Kicks Country forecast from the Weatherology Weather Center. Mainly cloudy skies expected tonight with a slight chance of rain showers. Lows dip down to about 63. Northwest winds around 5 miles per hour. Sunshine mixed with clouds at times with fog in spots early tomorrow. Daytime highs approaching 81. That's your forecast. I'm Kicks 101.1 meteorologist Laura Lockwood. Currently, it's 72 degrees.
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10: Here's your Kix Country forecast from the Weatherology Weather Center. Mainly cloudy skies expected tonight, with a slight chance of rain showers. Lows dip down to about 63. Northwest winds around 5 miles per hour. Sunshine mixed with clouds at times, with fog in spots early tomorrow. Daytime highs approaching 81. That's your forecast. I'm Kix 101.1 meteorologist Laura Lockwood. Currently, it's 72 degrees.
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10: Here's your Kix Country forecast from the Weatherology Weather Center. Mainly cloudy skies expected tonight with a slight chance of rain showers. Lows dip down to about 63. Northwest winds around 5 miles per hour. Sunshine mixed with clouds at times with fog in spots early tomorrow. Daytime highs approaching 81. That's your forecast. I'm Kix 101.1 meteorologist Laura Lockwood. Right now, it's 70 degrees.
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10: Here's your Kix Country forecast from the Weatherology Weather Center. Mainly cloudy skies expected tonight with a slight chance of rain showers. Lows dip down to about 63. Northwest winds around 5 miles per hour. Sunshine mixed with clouds at times with fog in spots early tomorrow. Daytime highs approaching 81. That's your forecast. I'm Kix 101.1 meteorologist Laura Lockwood. Currently, it's 70 degrees.
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9: Here's your Kix Country forecast from the Weatherology Weather Center. Mainly cloudy skies expected tonight with a slight chance of rain showers. Lows dip down to about 63. Northwest winds around 5 miles per hour. Sunshine mixed with clouds at times, with fog in spots early tomorrow. Daytime highs approaching 81. That's your forecast. I'm Kix 101.1 meteorologist Laura Lockwood. Right now, 68.
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You heard correctly. Alabama is performing live at the Grandstand at the Iowa State Fair this Friday night. But I ain't in a hurry and don't know why. Catch all the fun at the Iowa State Fair. But first, make sure you stop by and say hello to us at the Kix 101.1 studio inside the Triangle. Song of the South. 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
6: Here's your Kix Country forecast from the Weatherology Weather Center. Mainly cloudy skies expected. Overnight lows around 63. Northwesterly winds around 5 miles per hour. Sunshine mixed with clouds at times, with fog in spots early Wednesday. Daytime highs approaching 81. Mainly clear Wednesday night, 59. That's your forecast. I'm Kix 101.1 meteorologist Laura Lockwood. Right now, it's 70 degrees.
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11: Here's your Kix Country forecast from the Weatherology Weather Center. Mainly cloudy skies expected overnight, lows around 63. Northwesterly winds around 5 miles per hour. Sunshine mixed with clouds at times, with fog in spots early Wednesday. Daytime highs approaching 81. Mainly clear Wednesday night, 59. That's your forecast. I'm Kix 101.1 meteorologist Laura Lockwood. Currently 66.
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3: Here's your updated forecast brought to you by Quickstar, supporting local weather in communities across the state. Lows dip down to about 63 overnight under partly cloudy skies. Winds out of the north around 5 miles per hour. High temperatures reach up to 81 with fog in spots early Wednesday. Mainly cloudy skies expected. That's your forecast. I'm Kix 101.1 meteorologist Laura Lockwood. Currently 68.
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7: Here's your updated forecast brought to you by Quickstar, supporting local weather in communities across the state. Lows dip down to about 63 overnight under partly cloudy skies. Winds out of the north around 5 miles per hour. High temperatures reach up to 81 with fog and spots early Wednesday. Mainly cloudy skies expected. That's your forecast. I'm Kix 101.1 meteorologist Laura Lockwood. Right now, 66.
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0: Grinnell, Brooklyn, Montezuma, and the rest of Powhatan County. 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

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Alabama is performing live at the Grandstand at the Iowa State Fair this Friday night. 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
3: 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Lows dip down to about 63 overnight under partly cloudy skies. Winds out of the north around 5 miles per hour. High temperatures reach up to 81 with fog and spots early Wednesday. Mainly cloudy skies expected. That's your forecast. I'm Kix 101.1 meteorologist Laura Lockwood. Right now, 66.
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Now he's a buckskin, 15 hands, 5-time team rope champion. 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She

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11: 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Lows dip down to about 63 overnight under partly cloudy skies. Winds out of the north, around 5 miles per hour. High temperatures reach up to 81 with fog in spots early Wednesday. Mainly cloudy skies expected. That's your forecast. I'm Kix 101.1 meteorologist Laura Lockwood. Right now, 66.
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Riley Green is performing at the 2026 Iowa State Fair this Thursday at the Grandstand at 8 p.m. Before you sing your heart out at the show, stop by the Kick Studio inside the Triangle and record a liner. So change my mind. You might just hear yourself throughout the year on Iowa's best

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14: Here's your Kix Country forecast from the Weatherology Weather Center. Partly cloudy skies, overnight lows around 63. Northerly winds around 5 miles per hour. Cloudy skies with a few peaks of sun with fog and spots early Wednesday. High temperatures reach up to 79. Lows level off around 59 Wednesday night. That's your forecast. I'm Kix 101.1 meteorologist Laura Lockwood. Currently 67.
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1: Yeah, I've been sitting around playing them haggard sounds. 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And we thought we had it all,

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13: Here's your Kix Country forecast from the Weatherology Weather Center. Partly cloudy skies, overnight lows around 63. Northerly winds around 5 miles per hour. Cloudy skies with a few peaks of sun with fog and spots early Wednesday. High temperatures reach up to 79. Lows of low around 59 Wednesday night. That's your forecast. I'm Kix 101.1 meteorologist Laura Lockwood. Currently 67.
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Tama, Toledo, Gladbrook, and the rest of Tama County. 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

You heard correctly. Alabama is performing live at the Grandstand at the Iowa State Fair this Friday night. But I ain't been in a hurry, you don't know why. 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
7: Here's your Kicks Country forecast from the Weatherology Weather Center. Partly cloudy skies, overnight lows around 63. Northerly winds around 5 miles per hour. Cloudy skies with a few peaks of sun with fog in spots early Wednesday. High temperatures reach up to 79. Lows of low around 59 Wednesday night. That's your forecast. I'm Kix 101.1 meteorologist Laura Lockwood. Right now, it's 66 degrees.
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7: Here's your Kix Country forecast from the Weatherology Weather Center. Partly cloudy skies, overnight lows around 63. Northerly winds around 5 miles per hour. Cloudy skies with a few peaks of sun with fog in spots early Wednesday. High temperatures reach up to 79. Lows of low around 59 Wednesday night. That's your forecast. I'm Kix 101.1 meteorologist Laura Lockwood. Right now, 64.
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12: Here's your Kix Country forecast from the Weatherology Weather Center. Cloudy skies with a few peaks of sun with fog and spots early today with daytime highs approaching 79. Northeast winds around 5 miles per hour. Mainly clear skies tonight, lows dip down to about 59. Mainly clear tomorrow, 82. That's your forecast. I'm Kix 101.1 meteorologist Laura Lockwood. Currently 66.
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17: Here's a look at your Kix Country forecast from the Weatherology Weather Center. For today, some patchy fog possible to start. Otherwise, look for partial sunshine for today. Those highs in the upper 70s. Partly cloudy tonight, a low of 58. More in the way of sunshine for your Thursday, climbing up to a high of 80. And that's your forecast. I'm Kix 101.1 meteorologist Michael Caro. Right now at 66.
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1: Good morning, Kicks Country, and welcome into a Wednesday edition of the Morning Kickstart. We've got your Brownfield Report, weather, traffic, and news coming up, as well as your Brain Buster at 6:37, $20 in cash, and the title of Smartest Person in Kicks Country. 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
0: Belle Plaine, Vinton, Garrison, and the rest of Benton County, thank you for making us number one for Iowa's best country, Kicks 101.1.

0: 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Let's send it down to the newsroom with Zach Tomish. Good morning, Zach.
1: Good morning, Dave, and happy National Potato Day.
2: Potatoes. Boil them, mash them, stick them in a stew.
1: Most researchers agree that too many hours spent in front of a screen can be bad for your health, but there's no clear number as to how many hours per day or per week are too many. Chris Sikorsky is a licensed clinical social worker at Amplify Health by Gunderson. He says the younger generations are being raised with screens from a very early age, making them more susceptible to the risks.
3: You have adolescents who are already in that stage in their life where they are trying to fit in with their crowd, are already driven to, you know, connect with other people. So there's this huge drive and then this engine in your brain, like pushing that seeking behavior and without the ability to govern those impulses. So adolescents are at much higher risk.
1: Sikorsky notes it's nearly impossible to be connected and successful in this modern world without a device. Winnebago Industries plans to lay off 27 production employees as it moves around and consolidates some of its operations in Iowa and Indiana. Radio Iowa's Dar Danielson reports.
4: The company says it plans to relocate operations in Lake Mills to Winnebago's main manufacturing complex in Forest City. They also plan to close a facility in Middlebury, Indiana, and move them to another plant there. The announcement from the company says they want to make targeted manufacturing adjustments for its towable and Grand Design RV products. The company did not specify how many laid-off workers will be in Forest City, but says the layoffs will be effective November 30th.
1: School bells will soon ring, and federal agents are warning Iowa parents to have conversations with their kids about the dangers of drugs, which are becoming much easier to get using smartphones. The U.S. Drug Enforcement Administration has launched a video series called Hidden on Your Kid's Phone. You can find this video series online at getsmartaboutdrugs.gov/hidden. 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
5: Iowa farmer Brandon Gingrich.
6: 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Ashley Henson's working to eliminate the death tax, to save Iowa farms, and to make sure that this way of life is protected for the next generation.
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7: 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Ashley Henson voted to cut taxes and put thousands of dollars back in working families' pockets.
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0: Mark Dorenkamp with Agribusiness News on Brownfield. Livestock market economist Charlie Martinez says he's very interested to see what placements are in Friday's USDA Cattle on Feed report.
1: To me, as we gear up for the fall run, as we gear up for some restructuring of the supply chain with Tyson, as we gear up for maybe some cattle come from Mexico, the placement number to me is the third leg to that, where it can have some movement in the market depending upon what that number comes in at.
0: And extension entomologist Bob Cook at the University of Minnesota is studying how certain cover crops could play a role in pest management.
2: What we're trying to do is to see if incorporating these cover crops into our current corn and soybean production systems can provide benefits through pests. Depression.
0: He says the study involves winter camelina and pennycress seeded in the fall with soybeans relay planted the following spring. Mark Dorenkamp, Brownfield.
3: As growers look ahead to next season, this year's disease pressure could offer some important lessons. Lily Zimmer, a technical service manager with FMC, says disease pressure varied.
4: Farmers have had to deal with tar spot showing up early. And then just here lately in the last couple weeks, we've had southern rust show up as well. And those are just two very detrimental diseases in addition to some northern corn leaf blight and gray leaf spot that are kind of consistent year in and year out in the Corn Belt.
3: Adastrio fungicide provides broad spectrum control, which helps manage multiple foliar diseases at the same time.
4: It's kept that disease at bay from the ear leaf and above, which is really important for our corn crop. We need that during that tassel time into our reproductive stages to maximize our grain fill opportunities. Adastrio and other fungicides have really proved beneficial for farmers this year, and I think that it's protected those yields from those diseases.
3: To learn more, visit your FMC retailer or adastrio.ag.fmc.com.
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6: 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Taking a look at our forecast here today, we've got a high of 79 degrees, lows down to 59. Tomorrow, 82, lows down to 64 degrees. And Friday, a high of 84, lows down to 63 degrees. Not too big of a chance for rain here throughout the rest of our work week and into our weekend, so should be a great time to head on out to the Iowa State Fairgrounds at the end of this week. As we take a look around Kicks Country, 64 in Belle Plaine and Traer, also 64 in Eldora and Ziering, 65 in Tama, 66 in Ames. It's 69 at the Iowa State Fairgrounds with cloudy skies above. It's 64 and partly cloudy outside the Kicks studios with Lauren Elena. Road less traveled to Kicks on 1.1.

I don't know the road less traveled, but I do know the road most traveled is probably whatever road is going to take you to the Iowa State Fair here today. As we take a look at traffic on our morning commutes into our 6 o'clock hour, not a whole lot going on out there on the roadways here this morning. Just make sure you stay safe, especially if you're headed out to the Iowa State Fairgrounds here today or anytime this week, as plenty of people making their way out. Sunday and Monday both set attendance records for the respective day. I don't know if yesterday quite got there, but I guess we'll find out later today. Also coming up later today is Kicks Clash every Monday through Friday during Doris Day's Country Cafe. It's your shot to compete against another Kicks listener to win a $25 gift certificate. Today's Wednesday. How about a little Opa Grill in Marshalltown? Doris will ask four questions. Only one listener survives the clash, and the other listener can try again tomorrow. Here's Kenny Chesney and Carry on the Morning Kickstart. 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Coming up, your Nashville Music Minute Preview.

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Happy Wednesday morning, everybody. Coming up at 7:20, it's our Nashville Music Minute with everyone's favorite, well, everyone's second favorite, Nashville me, because Nashville Don's got to get down to the Iowa State Fairgrounds here today, and so he'll be a little bit busy this morning. 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Gotta love it. Also, Luke Combs says it's okay if his kids aren't into the same things as he is. Well, of course it is, Luke. Talk about that and more coming up during our Nashville Music Minute, including John Morgan and how he caught the bug for country music. 7:20, our Nashville Music Minute. 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Here's Jacob Hackworth and What Took You So Long. It's Iowa's Best Country on Kicks on 1.1.

You heard correctly. Alabama is performing live at the Grandstand at the Iowa State Fair this Friday night. Catch all the fun at the Iowa State Fair. But first, make sure you stop by and say hello to us in the Kix 101.1 studio inside the Triangle. Song of the South. Showcase your fair spirit at the 2026 Iowa State Fair.

0: John Morgan and Kid Myself. It's Iowa's Best Country on a Kix on a 1.1. Time to take a look at our full weather forecast here in Kix Country. Today, a high of 79, lows down to 59 with a slight chance of some precipitation included with our mainly cloudy skies. Thursday, a high of 82, lows down to 64 degrees. Another slight chance for some rain Thursday night into your Friday morning, where we'll see a chance for some scattered thunderstorms early. A high of 84, lows down to 63. Relatively steady temperatures throughout our work week and in through our weekend. Sunday, though, we'll dip down a high of just 77 degrees for the final day of the Iowa State Fair. Coming up, we will check down in the newsroom with Zach Tomish, and we will also play the Brain Buster right here on the Morning Kickstart. 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

0: 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Somebody needs to keep Dave and Brandon under control.
1: Everything's under control. Situation normal. Everything's perfectly all right now. We're fine. We're all fine here now. Thank you.
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0: Hardy and a favorite country song. It's Iowa's best country on Kicks at a 1.1. He opened up at the Iowa State Fairgrounds on Sunday. Got everything started off right here for a tremendous week down at the Iowa State Fairgrounds. 6:33 here on the Morning Kickstart. Happy Wednesday morning, everybody. It's time now for an information update. Down in the newsroom with Zach Tomish. Good morning, Zach.
1: Good morning, Dave, and happy day 7 of the Iowa State Fair. Zach Lane, the Republican candidate for governor, says the state's highest cancer rate is tied into agriculture, and that assessment is not popular with many of his fellow Republicans.
2: We just have to own it and solve it. We've passed the point of being able to not address this. Doesn't matter if you're left or right, you're drinking the water.
1: Lane says there's a correlation between high nitrate load in water and colon cancer and ovarian cancer.
2: We're an outlier. And when you're an outlier, you have to look at outlier circumstances. And I've said very bluntly in front of every group and every industry, some of which have not been happy that I've said it, that we're going to turn over every stone and nothing's going to be left untouched.
1: Lane says the state must have a bigger network of monitors to test water quality, partly to hold policymakers accountable.

0: iowastatefair.org. Iowa is the first state to qualify for federal funding of a foster care diversion program for Iowa parents of young children with a substance abuse addiction who agreed to in-home assistance. Governor Kim Reynolds, who has talked about her own addiction to alcohol, says this new foster care diversion program for parents of children under the age of six will be for any parent, regardless of income or who asks for help. Federal officials have approved Iowa's plan, which will provide at least 6 months or up to a year of in-home substance abuse treatment and parental counseling. For local news, stay up to date at KixWeb.com. I'm Zach Tomash on Kix 101.1.
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3: Kicks Country Weather. Taking a look at our forecast here today, a high of 79 degrees, a 15% chance of some precipitation, so it'll be floating around there, but not too high of a chance here today. Lows down to 59 tonight. Thursday, a high of 82, lows down to 64 degrees, and Friday, a high of 84, lows down to 63. Saturday, 81, Sunday, 77, and Monday, 80 degrees. A really nice stretch of weather here, and what a week for it down at the Iowa State Fairgrounds as we take a look around Kix Country here on the morning kickstart. 67 in Newton, 66 in Brooklyn, 64 in Grundy Center in Beeman, 63 in Ziering and Colo, 69 at the Iowa State Fairgrounds, and 64 with the sun starting to poke through here at Iowa's Best Country Kicks at 1.1. 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Think as you drunk. He'll be at the State Fair Grandstand tomorrow as we play the Brain Buster here today.

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1: Who's ready for a Wednesday morning Brain Buster? I know I sure am. We got $20 on the line as well as the title of smartest person in Kix country. 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Visit them today. Always worth the trip. According to a recent survey, 16% of parents have done this to buy back-to-school supplies. Yeah, I know we got school starting here next week or so for much of Kix country. 16% of parents have done this to buy back-to-school supplies. What do you think it is? If you think you've got the answer, give us a call. 1-800-753-6101. And if you've got the answer, you'll be crowned the smartest person in Kix country and get yourself $20 in cash. 16% of parents have done this to buy back-to-school supplies. What is it? Here's Luke Combs, Sleepless in a Hotel Room, as we play a Wednesday morning Brain Buster here on the Morning Kickstart. I can hear

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1: How's about a Wednesday morning Brain Buster brought to you by Bricktown Bakery in historic downtown Nevada? $20 in cash on the line here today. Let's see if we can find a winner here in round one. Good morning, Kixler 1.1. What's your guess here this morning on the Brain Buster?
2: It sold some of their personal possessions.
1: Yeah, Dean, that's a good answer. Some people have done that, but not what we're looking for today.
2: Okay.
1: Good morning, Kixler 1.1. Who's this?
3: This is Joe.
1: All right, Joe, 16% of parents have done this to buy back-to-school supplies. What do you think?
3: They went to garage sales.
1: Garage sales, yeah, good way to save some money, but no, not what we're looking for.
3: Thank you.
1: Good morning, Kixler 1.1. Who's this?
4: This is Ross.
1: All right, Ross, what do you think this morning on the Brain Buster?
4: At Goodwill, secondhand.
1: Yeah, Thanks, Ross. That's a good way to save some money on some school supplies, but no, not what we're looking for here today.
4: All right, thanks.
1: Good morning, Kixler 1.1. Who's this?
5: This is George.
1: George, what do you think?
5: Yeah, is it sold something?
1: Yeah, sold something. A good answer, George. Not quite what we're looking for, though.
5: All right, thank you.
1: Good morning, Kixler 1.1. Who's this?
6: It's Terry.
1: Hi, Terry. What do you think this morning?
6: They sold their personal possessions.
1: Yeah, selling personal possessions, Terry. A good answer. Not quite what we're looking for, though.
6: All right.
1: Good morning, Kixler 1.1. Who's this?
7: This is Ernie.
1: Hi, Ernie. What, you're playing the Brain Buster, Ernie?
7: Yeah, I think I got a brain, maybe.
1: All right, what do you think this morning?
7: They're probably selling some of the kids' stuff.
1: Oh, yeah, selling the kids' stuff, Ernie. I like that answer, but it's not what we're looking for today.
7: Okay, I tried.
1: You did, Ernie. Good to hear from you.
7: Yep, bye.
1: You know, Ernie living that retired life, I was surprised to hear from him this morning. No, not quite what we're looking for, though. 16% of parents have done this to buy back-to-school supplies. What is it? If you think you've got the answer, give us a call. 1-800-753-6101. He's in the Billboard Hot 100 Top 5. Morgan Wallen, Ben, bye now on a Wednesday.

0: The Brain Buster.
1: The phone is ringing off the hook on this one. People have got great answers here this morning. Let's see if we can get the right one, though, as we play the Brain Buster here. 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Heading back to the phone lines. See if we can crown a winner. Good morning, Kicks at Old Boy 1. Who's this?
2: It's Terry for round 2.
1: All right, Terry, what do you think?
2: I'm going to say, well, it wouldn't be me, but they took a chance and they didn't pay their rent.
1: Oh, wow. Yeah, Terry, that's a good answer, but no, not what we're looking for.
2: All right.
1: Good morning, Kicks on 1.1. Who's this?
3: This is Went Gambling.
1: Gambling. Yeah, Dean, I like that answer. Taking a bit of a risk there, but no, not what we're looking for.
4: Okay.
1: Good morning, Kicks on 1.1. Who's this?
5: Andrea.
1: Hi, how's it going this morning?
5: It's going all right. How are you today, Dave?
1: I'm doing well. All right, what do you think this morning on the Brain Buster?
5: Returned pop cans.
1: Returned pop cans. Yeah, I like that idea a lot for back-to-school supplies, but it's not what we're looking for today.
5: Okay, thank you.
1: Good morning, Kicks at 1.1. Who's this?
6: It's Corey.
1: Hi, Corey. How's it going this morning?
6: Oh, not too bad.
1: All right, Corey, what do you think this morning on the Brain Buster?
6: Donating plasma.
1: Donating plasma. Yeah, that's a good way to maybe get some school supply money, but not what we're looking for today.
6: Thank you.
1: Good morning, Kicks at 1.1. Who's this?
7: Julie.
1: All right, Julie, what do you think this morning on the Brain Buster?
7: Is it borrow money from a friend or family?
1: Yeah, borrowing money. So I'm sure some friends and family would be willing to help out with that, but it's not what we're looking for today.
7: Okay, thank you.
1: Good morning, Kicks on 1.1. Who's this?
2: It's Terry for round 3.
1: Maybe third time's a charm here today. Terry, what do you think?
2: I'm going to say they took out a loan.
1: Took out a loan. Yeah, Terry. Maybe a small loan there for the school supplies, but not what we're looking for. Good morning, Kicks on 1.1. Who's this?
8: This is Rob.
1: All right, Rob. What do you think this morning here on the Brain Buster?
8: Accumulating credit card debt.
1: Oh, credit card debt. Yeah, Rob, taking a bit of a swing there with the credit card, but not what we're looking for today.
8: All right, thank you.
1: Lock it up! According to a recent survey, 16% of parents have done this to buy back-to-school supplies. A lot of people on the right track selling their own personal stuff, maybe selling the kids' stuff, but no, we were looking for pawning something off. Yeah, apparently 16% of parents have pawned something off to buy back-to-school supplies. We'll lock up the vault, keep it safe overnight, and we'll play the Brain Buster again tomorrow. 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
1: Let's take a look at our forecast here for the day in Kix Country. A high of 79, lows down to 59 overnight. Thursday, a high of 82, lows down to 64. And Friday, a high of 84, lows down to 63 degrees. Should be a great way to round out your work week. Nothing better down than the Iowa State Fair. Should be a good week. We'll check in with Brandon Nashville Don in the 9 o'clock hour as he's headed down there here this morning. Saturday, a high of 81, and Sunday, the final day of the fair, a high of 77, lows down to 59. As we take a look around Kix Country this morning, hanging in the mid-60s, it's 69 already at the Iowa State Fairgrounds and 65 and partly sunny right outside the Kix studios here this morning. Russell Dickerson featuring Jake Scott, She Likes It. It's Iowa's best country on Kix on 1.1, headed into our 7 o'clock hour.
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1: She likes it when I play Iowa's Best Country, and of course, that's what we do here at Kicks on 1.1. Coming up in our 7 o'clock hour, you've got your Nashville Music Minute and your Tinseltown Minute. 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
0: Des Moines, Ames, Marshalltown, and the rest of Central Iowa. 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

0: 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Let's send it down to the newsroom with Zach Tomish. Zach?
1: Thanks, Dave. Iowa Secretary of Agriculture Mike Nagy announced the next phase on Tuesday of the program that uses conservation practices upstream to improve water quality from drinking water sources for thousands of central Iowans. Nagy says the Cattle and Conservation Working Lands Program is expanding into 22 counties in the Greater Des Moines watershed. The Iowa Department of Agriculture and Land Stewardship says the cost share program supports cattle and other livestock producers in converting underperforming or highly erodible acres of row crops into pasture and hay ground, providing land and forage to support the growth of the U.S. beef herd while reducing soil erosion and improving water quality. Scooter's Coffee is celebrating National Dog Day a bit early on Saturday, August 22nd. If people bring their dog to Scooter's this Saturday, they'll receive a complimentary VIP cup or a very important pup cup with any purchase. This giveaway will come in a 4-ounce collectible silicone cup that's designed to look just like a Scooter's coffee cup. This will apply at participating locations. Then on Wednesday, August 26th, National Dog Day, Scooter's Coffee will have more giveaways. The Cyclone football team has 81 new players on the roster as they get ready for the first season with Jimmy Rogers as head coach.
2: I would say for the most part, this team has grown really close. We have a common bond. The players that were here, the players that we've brought in have meshed. I think if you were in a social setting, you wouldn't know the difference at all. And that's a credit to them and their what they do outside of these walls and the relationships in which the coaches have formed and set the platform for our players to form with one another.
1: Rogers says fall camp has been competitive, and if some freshmen earn playing time, they will get it. Rogers is not concerned with preseason polls that have the Cyclones at or near the bottom of the Big 12. The Cyclones open their season September 5th against Southeast Missouri. For Iowa's Best Country, Kicks 101.1, I'm Zach Tomish.
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0: Let's take a look at our forecast here for the day. 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As we take a look around outside, as we take a look at our forecast here, I should say, 79 is your high today, lows down to 59. Thursday, a high of 82, lows down to 64. And Friday, a high of 84, lows down to 63 degrees. A great week to enjoy that outdoor patio at Rumors. Saturday, 81, Sunday, 77, and Monday, 80 degrees. A great-looking week here to round out the Iowa State Fair. 64 in Grundy Center, Beeman and Colo, 63 in Radcliffe and Ziering, 66 in Brooklyn, 67 in Newton. It's 69 at the Iowa State Fair. As we're starting to see that sun poke through here this morning, it's 65 and mostly sunny outside the Kick Studios this morning. Cole Swindell, She Had Me at Heads, Carolina. It's Iowa's Best Country on Kicks 101.1, 705.

Take a look at traffic here on your morning commute in and around Kicks Country. I-380 southbound right lane blocked due to a crash, and they've got a big delay there, about 15 minutes on I-380 southbound, and it does look like they've got that right lane blocked off, and they're trying to navigate some traffic there on I-380 southbound just between exit 16 and exit 13 there towards Cedar Rapids. Right lane blocked due to a crash. That's actually just south of Cedar Rapids. They're headed down towards North Liberty in Iowa City. So do keep an eye out there for that on I-380 southbound. Other than that, though, roads looking relatively good out there in Kicks Country. Just make sure you're staying safe, especially in the Iowa State Fairgrounds area down there in Des Moines. As we continue our week of coverage, we'll talk to Brandon in our 9 o'clock hour. On Friday, we will give away some movie tickets. That's right. We'll talk to the movie mom, Nell Minow, at 8:30 to let you know what's new in theaters. And then at 8:40, we'll give away a four-pack of movie tickets to North Grand Cinema in Ames. You can sign up to win anytime on the contest page over at kicksweb.com. And who knows, we might be giving you a call on a Friday morning. Here's Kane Brown and a woman, one of the top kicks at 6. You can vote on Iowa's Best Country. It's Kicks on 101.1.

Kane Brown and Woman here on the Morning Kickstart. It's Iowa's best country on a Kickstart 1.1. Been hanging out at the Iowa State Fair. Talked with Sean Van Wyk the other day. He stopped by on his one day off. He still stopped by the Iowa State Fair and poked his head into the Van Wyk Woodbuilders studios down there in the Triangle. And he was telling me that he was at the Snakes Alive area there at the Iowa State Fairgrounds. Of course, you can walk through and take a look at all the snakes. And then at the end, I guess they have you hold a big, big, large snake. And Sean, similarly to our guy Brandon, does not like snakes. And I love snakes. So Sean was telling me that when they got to the end and they were holding this big snake, he stood all the way at the end so that he didn't have to touch it because there was enough of them there to hold the snake without needing his help. And Sean, we'll get you in that Snakes Alive thing, and I'll go with you. And I'll go with Brandon, too, if he wants to face his fears down there at the Snakes Alive. You know, I faced my fears. I got on a plane earlier this summer, so, you know, we'll have to get Brandon down there in the Snakes Alive area at the Iowa State Fair today or tomorrow. If you stop by Snakes Alive, you want to come tell me about it, I'll be down at the State Fairgrounds from 1 to 5 here today after Brandon gets done, and we'll check in with him in the 9 o'clock hour. It's Preston Cooper, 1-4 of the road, Iowa's best country on the Kicks at a 1.1. Good morning.

Riley Green is performing at the 2026 Iowa State Fair this Thursday at the Grandstand at 8 p.m. Before you sing your heart out at the show, stop by the Kick Studio inside the Triangle and record a liner. So change my mind. You might just hear yourself throughout the year on Iowa's Best Country, KIX 101.1.

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3: Nashville Music Minute here today for your Wednesday, August 19th, with the latest in Nashville news. It's Nashville Me, because Nashville Dawn's got to get ready to go down to the Iowa State Fair today. Miranda Lambert recently announced a one-night show only with 12-piece string section. She says she's excited to perform with the string group. The show will take place at Nashville's newest live music venue on October 1st. She'll release her new album, Crisco, the next day. So October, getting ready for some new Miranda Lambert. Should be a good time down there in Nashville. Luke Combs says it's okay if his kids aren't into the same things that he is. I know I'm not into the same things that my dad is, particularly cars. He's all about the cars and the vehicles, and I'm just, it goes faster, it doesn't. You know, Luke Combs says he'd love for his kids to be super into deer hunting and go with him all the time, but if his kid wants to live in Soho and be an abstract painter, then hey, that sounds great too. Can't wait to come up and go to the gallery. I don't need my kids to be anything. You know what I mean? I do know what you mean, Luke. Although I will say an abstract painter in Soho is certainly one of the extremes that your kids could follow. John Morgan says he really caught the bug for music when he learned about songwriters. Said he didn't even really know the songwriter world existed. He thought, like a lot of people still think, that every artist writes their own songs. Do a lot of people still think that? So when he started learning about songwriters in Nashville, the whole scene really intrigued him. It was really cool to know there were guys behind the scenes just pumping out magic on a weekly basis. That's when he really caught the bug. And, well, John Morgan, I'd say it's working out pretty well for him so far. He's got a couple of good ones here at Kix 101.1, and I'm excited to hear the next one. That is our Nashville Music Minute here on the Morning Kickstart.
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0: 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It's Iowa's best country on Kicks at 1.1. It's 7:29 here on the Morning Kickstart. Happy Wednesday morning, everybody. Time now for an information update. Let's send it down to the newsroom with the news director himself. Here's Zach Tomish.
1: Good morning, Dave, and happy day 7 of the Iowa State Fair. Zach Lane, the Republican candidate for governor, says the state's highest cancer rate is tied into agriculture, and that assessment is not popular with many of his fellow Republicans.
2: We just have to own it and solve it. We've passed the point of being able to not address this. Doesn't matter if you're left or right, you're drinking the water.
1: Lane says there's a correlation between high nitrate load in water and colon cancer and ovarian cancer.
2: We're an outlier. And when you're an outlier, you have to look at outlier circumstances. And I've said very bluntly in front of every group and every industry, some of which have not been happy that I've said it, that we're going to turn over every stone and nothing's going to be left untouched.
1: Lane says the state must have a bigger network of monitors to test water quality, partly to hold policymakers accountable. Lane is the latest Iowa candidate to participate in a forum organized by the American Cancer Society's Cancer Action Network. Monday, or day 5 of the Iowa State Fair, was B-E-A-utiful. Day 5 marks 2 days in a row that the 2026 Iowa State Fair set a daily attendance record. Day 5 had 111,159 people cross the gates, which beat the 2017 record by 5,637 people. The total is now up to 554,297 attendees. Learn more at iowastatefair.org. Iowa is the first state to qualify for federal funding of a foster care diversion program for Iowa parents of young children with a substance abuse addiction who agreed to in-home assistance. Governor Kim Reynolds, who has talked about her own addiction to alcohol, says this new foster care diversion program for parents of children under the age of 6 will be for any parent, regardless of income or who asks for help. Federal officials have approved Iowa's plan, which will provide at least 6 months or up to a year of in-home substance abuse treatment and parental counseling. For local news, stay up to date at KixWeb.com. I'm Zach Tomish on Kix 101.1.
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0: 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High of 79 today, lows down to 59, about a 15% chance of precipitation, and hopefully that holds off, especially down at the Iowa State Fairgrounds. Thursday, a high of 82, lows down to 64, and Friday, 84, lows down to 63. Pretty steady temperatures here through the rest of our work week. Saturday at 81, lows down to 59. And Sunday to round out the Iowa State Fair, a high of 77, lows down to 59 degrees. As we take a look around Kix Country here this morning, mostly sunny skies. Still some clouds over at Kix Country this morning. 66 in Belle Plaine, 67 in Ames, 65 in Eldora, 64 in Traer, 66 in Tama, It's up to 70 degrees at the Iowa State Fairgrounds. Outside the Kick Studios, it's 66 and mostly sunny with Taylor Swift. I knew it. I knew you at Kicks 101.1.

0: Kicks Tinseltown Minute.
1: Tinseltown Minute for your Wednesday, August 19th, 2026. Chris Hansen. Yeah, you know who I'm talking about. The guy from To Catch a Predator. Yeah, he's allegedly not happy with his casting in Primetime, which is a movie dedicated to Catch a Predator. He says he was not consulted during production and had a different actor in mind for the role than Robert Pattinson. He says he would have chosen Dennis Leary to play him. This film stars Pattinson as a fictional version of Hansen and opens September 25th. Tom Holland made $10 million with Spider-Man No Way Home. And well, for Brand New Day, how about a $20 million upfront fee and could earn more than $100 million from back-end bonuses as the latest Spider-Man film has crossed $2 billion at the worldwide box office. The Marvel, you know, they've had some up and downs since Endgame, but the Spider-Man movies have definitely been the ups of those movies. Edgar Ramirez joins Mark Ruffalo on season two of HBO's Task. The first season followed FBI agent Tom Brandis, played by Ruffalo, as he led an investigation into a string of violent robberies in the Philadelphia suburbs. HBO renewed the series after its debut, despite the initial story reaching what many viewers considered a natural conclusion. Let me guess, he caught the people who were committing the robberies. I don't know, because I've never seen it. But Edgar Ramirez joining Mark Ruffalo in season two of HBO's Task. Birthdays today, NFL quarterback Kirk Cousins. Rapper is 38 today. Rapper Fat Joe is 56. Country star Clay Walker, 57. Matthew Perry would have been 57 today. Country star Leanne Womack is 60 today. John Stamos is 63. And Bill Clinton is 80 today. Those are our birthdays and our Tinseltown Minute here on the Morning Kickstart with Chris Young. I didn't come here to leave. It's Iowa's best country.

0: Tucker Wetmore, who told you that? It's Iowa's best country on Kix at 1.1. 99 days left until Thanksgiving and 128 until Christmas. Yeah, I'm not the one that knew that off the top of my head, okay? The show prep told me that. 74 days left until daylight savings time then ends. 73 days left until Halloween and 19 days left until Labor Day. Today is National Hot and Spicy Food Day. So if you're headed down to the Iowa State Fair today, make sure you grab something hot and spicy. But don't worry, it's also National Soft Ice Cream Day. Brandon looks like he's going to get some ice cream. He just poked his head in. Well, maybe. As long as it's dairy-free. So you can wash down that hot and spicy food with some soft ice cream here today. It's also National Potato Day. Of course, I'm a big fan of The Lord of the Rings and The Hobbit. Zach played a little bit of that in the news this morning. I think he's got some more of that coming up at the 8 o'clock hour as well. It's also International Talk Like Jar Jar Binks Day today, so I'll spare you the cringe this time, all right?
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0: Take a look at our forecast here for the rest of our work week here in Kix Country. Today, a high of 79, lows down to 59. Mainly cloudy skies. Sun poking through here a little bit, though, this morning. So make sure if you're headed down to the state fairgrounds, you have a great day. We've got a beautiful day of forecasted weather ahead of us here for today and really through the rest of the week. Thursday, 82, lows down to 64. And Friday, 84, lows down to 63. A couple chances for some spotty and scattered showers Thursday and Friday, but hopefully nothing too serious. 35% chance is your maximum Thursday and Friday nights. Saturday, a high of 81, lows down to 59. And Sunday, to round out the state fair, a high of 77 degrees. 68 in Newton this morning, 65 in Grundy Center.

Heeman and Ziering at 70 at the Iowa State Fairgrounds here this morning. 65 in Belle Plaine, 67 in Ames, 64 in Eldora, and also in Traer. It's 66 degrees with mostly sunny skies outside the Kick Studios here this morning. And, well, there ain't no love in Oklahoma, but there is plenty of love down at the Iowa State Fairgrounds here today. Brandon headed down there. We'll be checking in with him in the 9 o'clock hour. It's Luke Combs, Ain't No Love in Oklahoma, Iowa's best country on Kicks with a 1.1. Let's have a great Wednesday today, shall we?

Jason Aldean, how far does a goodbye go? It's Iowa's best country on Kicks at 1.1 as we wrap up our 7 o'clock hour with a little Graylin James. Water at a wedding. We'll check in with Brandon down at the Iowa State Fair in our 9 o'clock hour. In our 8 o'clock hour, we'll have some Stella Lefty and Cody.

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1: Into our 8 o'clock hour, coming up news, traffic, weather, plus all your favorites, Stella Lefty, Cody Johnson, and of course, we'll have some Ella Langley here at the 8 o'clock hour for those Ella fellas out there like myself.
0: Grundy Center, Nevada, Pella, and the rest of Central Iowa. 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

0: Time now for an information update down in the newsroom with Zach Tomish. Zach, take it away.
1: Good morning, Dave, and happy National Potato Day.
2: Potatoes. Boil them, mash them, stick them in a stew.
1: Most researchers agree that too many hours spent in front of a screen can be bad for your health, but there's no clear number as to how many hours per day or per week are too many. Chris Sikorsky is a licensed clinical social worker at Amplify Health by Gunderson. He says the younger generations are being raised with screens from a very early age, making them more susceptible to the risks.
3: You have adolescents who are already in that stage in their life where they are trying to fit in with their crowd, are already driven to, connect with other people. So there's this huge drive, and then this engine in your brain, like, pushing that seeking behavior and without the ability to govern those impulses. So adolescents are at much higher risk.
1: Sikorsky notes it's nearly impossible to be connected and successful in this modern world without a device. Winnebago Industries plans to lay off 27 production employees as it moves around and consolidates some of its operations in Iowa and Indiana. Radio Iowa's Dar Danielson reports.
4: The company says it plans to relocate operations in Lake Mills to Winnebago's main manufacturing complex in Forest City. They also plan to close a facility in Middlebury, Indiana, and move them to another plant there. The announcement from the company says they want to make targeted manufacturing adjustments for its towable and Grand Design RV products. The company did not specify how many laid-off workers will be in Forest City, but says the layoffs will be effective November 30th.
1: School bells will soon ring, and federal agents are warning Iowa parents to have conversations with their kids about the dangers of drugs, which are becoming much easier to get using smartphones. The U.S. Drug Enforcement Administration has launched a video series called Hidden on Your Kid's Phone. You can find this video series online at getsmartaboutdrugs.gov/hidden. For Iowa's Best Country Kicks 101.1, I'm Zach Tomish.
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0: 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As we take a look at our forecast here for the rest of our work week. Today, a high of 79, lows down to 59, and Thursday, tomorrow, a high of 82, lows down to 64. Friday, a high of 84, lows down to 63. And Saturday, a high of 81, lows down to 59. Sunday, 77 is your high to wrap up the Iowa State Fair. As we take a look around Kicks Country this morning, 65 in Belle Plaine, 64 in Traer, 65 in Grundy Center, Beeman, Colo, and Radcliffe, as most of Kicks Country hanging in the mid to upper 60s, except for down there at the Iowa State Fairgrounds. They're up to 70 degrees. And partly sunny. It's 66 and mostly sunny outside the Kick Studios, as we still got a little bit of cloud coverage here this morning with Stella Lefty and Boston. It's Iowa's Best Country on Kicks at 1.1. Happy Wednesday morning, everybody. On a

On a train back to Boston or in a car back to Des Moines, whichever way you're going, we're taking a look at traffic here on the Morning Kickstart. Into our 8 o'clock hour, we do have an update there in the Des Moines area. Crash on I-80 westbound up in the Urbandale area between exit 126 for Douglas Avenue and Highway 6 for Urbandale. Both shoulders blocked due to a crash there on I-80 westbound. So do keep an eye out for that as you make your way to work. Some of you, I don't know if the schools may be opening here this week and into next week as well. And also if you're headed down to the Iowa State Fair. Coming up later this afternoon, it's Super Shine Mastermind from Super Shine Car Wash and Kicks at 1.1. Doris will ask you a question at 2:20 p.m. If you're the first to call in with the correct answer, you'll win yourself a deluxe car wash at Super Shine Car Wash in Ames and two locations in Marshalltown at North 3rd Avenue and Iowa.

Cody Johnson and Till You Can't. It's Iowa's best country on a Kicks on a 1.1. I'm going to continue stuffing my face at the Iowa State Fair full of all of that delicious food until I can't. That's for darn sure. And I'll be sure to stop by some JR's South Pork Ranch for lunch. I've had the caviar chicken nuggets. I've had the Maine lobster roll. Got to get the Connecticut lobster roll or maybe the A&E party balls. The fried chicken sandwich. They got a Nashville hot chicken sandwich. Boy, that sounds good right about now. Also, the bacon pickle mac and cheese. They're cooking up some good stuff down there at JR South Pork Ranch. Also, while I was leaving yesterday, I stopped by Whatcha Smokin' to have the Star Spangled Swine. That was tremendous. That was absolutely great. And just like everything is at the Iowa State Fair, I don't know how many times I can say it. No matter where you look at the State Fair, there's somewhere that's selling food, and that somewhere that's selling food knows how to make the food that they're selling. They do a dang good job down there at the Iowa State Fair, giving food for all of the best people and all of the best vendors down there at the Iowa State Fair. Make sure you stop on in and say hello. I'll be down there from 1 to 5 here this afternoon. Brandon will be down there from 9 to 1, and then Doris, once again, from 5 to 8, there is... She'll have the nightcap for you down there at the Iowa State Fairgrounds. Make sure you stop in and, hey, tell us what you've enjoyed at the Iowa State Fairgrounds.

to a state fair, whether it be the Butter Cow or somewhere that really tickled your fancy with their food, make sure you stop on in, tell us, record a liner, and you'll hear yourself on the air throughout the year right here at Kicks 101.1. Hey, somebody else that you're hearing on the air quite a bit here this year, Ella Langley. She's loving life again, and so am I, because it's Iowa State Fair season. It's Ella Langley, Iowa's best country on Kicks 101.1. One of your top kicks at six, potential winners for this Friday. It's Ella Langley.

0: Ella Langley and Lovin' Life again. It's Iowa's Best Country on Kix 101.1. That's one of the songs you can vote on for the top Kix at 6 as Kyle Martin counts them down this Friday. Your other options, Let Him In Anyway from Blake Shelton. Boston, you heard a little bit earlier from Stella Lefty. Carry On from Kenny Chesney. Woman from Kane Brown. And, of course, like I mentioned, Love and Life again from Ella Langley. Time now to take a look at our forecast here in Kix Country. We'll have a high of 79 today, lows down to 59. Thursday, a high of 82, lows down to 64. And Friday, 84, lows down to 63. A couple slight chances for some rain, including today at 15%. Also Thursday night at 35% into your Friday. Saturday, mainly sunny skies, a high of 81. And Sunday, partly cloudy skies, lows down, or highs at 77, at lows down to 59 degrees. So we look around Kix Country this morning. Temperatures in the mid to upper 60s and 71 at the Iowa State Fairgrounds. 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

Lukey B, a little Luke Bryan country, and she knows it. It's Iowa's best country on Kicks at 1.1 at 8:28 here on the Morning Kickstart. Hope everybody's Wednesday morning's getting off to a good start and hopefully going better than all the people who lost to their fantasy football leagues last year. There's these wide traditions of going and doing something heinous. If you lose your fantasy football champion, or if you lose your fantasy football league, if you finish in last place, there's been these punishments that people have done. And, well, apparently a Chicago woman recorded her husband after he agreed to a fantasy football punishment that involved him dressing up as the very hungry caterpillar and eating the foods from the book. That is definitely a humiliation ritual if I've ever seen one. Thankfully, our fantasy football leagues don't have a loss punishment that you have to do. They also don't really have any trophies or rewards if you win. So I guess that might be the payoff. Maybe if you add a punishment, that means you get to add a trophy at the end if you win. Fantasy football leagues starting up here again as we are inching ever closer to football season. Here's the Lost Trailers. Holler back. It's Iowa's best country on Kicks at 1.1. And then how about a little bit of a summer-themed song from Brad Paisley right after this. It's Kicks at 1.1.

0: Mud on the Tires, Brad Paisley here on the Morning Kickstart. Iowa's best country on a Kickstart 1.1. I much prefer Mud on the Tires, maybe a little 4x4 action, getting out there, as opposed to the alternative, which appears to be a car from Ferrari that's the first electric car. It's called the Luce. The Luce, maybe? Ferrari's in a... Italian brand, maybe Luce, was recently auctioned off $40 million. $40 million. Sotheby's held the sale in California. All proceeds go to the Ferrari Foundation to support education programs. So I guess the money's going to a good thing, but, you know, you can't really take an electric Ferrari off-roading. And if you can, I guess you're $40 million in the hole now.
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0: Bells featuring Dolly Parton, the son of Jolene. It's Iowa's best country on Kix 101.1. We've talked an awful lot about the Iowa State Fair, and I just saw something that was pretty shocking. Lainey Wilson was at the Illinois State Fair just before she came to Iowa. She set a record at the Illinois State Fair with 15,000-some attendees at her concert. 15,000. That's a pretty good number. And it's still 2,000 short of what she pulled at the Iowa State Fair when she set a record at the grandstand event earlier this week. Over 17,000 people tuned in to Tiger Lily Gold and Lainey Wilson earlier this week at the grandstand event at the Iowa State Fair. And I'll be at Riley Green on a Thursday. That should be a heck of a show as well. Of course, we love it here seeing all these country acts at the Iowa State Fair, including Hardy on the opening weekend. Of course, the Red Clay Strays, Lainey Wilson also there. Like I mentioned, Riley Green on Thursday, plus Alabama on Friday. Woo! What a lineup the Iowa State Fair has got going on. Of course, they're not just country music artists. They've got plenty of other concerts going on this week. AJR tonight with special guest M. Behold. Of course, Big X the Plug on Saturday, and Josiah Queen wraps it up on Sunday. So plenty of great artists out there at the Iowa State Fair. Make sure you stop on into the Kix Studios and record a liner before you head on out to all those shows. 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
0: 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Wednesday night, a high of, or lows down to 59. Thursday, a high of 82, lows down to 64. And Friday, 84, lows down to 63. Pretty steady temperatures here throughout the rest of our work week, which means for a great week to wrap up the Iowa State Fair down there in Des Moines. As we take a look around Kix Country here this morning, temperatures hanging pretty steady just below that 70-degree mark. 68 in Belle Plaine and Ziering, 67 in Traer and Eldora, 69 in Tampa.

70 in Ames, 72 at the fairgrounds in Des Moines. It's 69 outside the Kix studios here this morning. Mostly sunny skies across Kix country. Those clouds might be working their way in a little bit later today. Here's Riley Green featuring Luke Combs. Different round here. 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
1: Into our 9 o'clock hour here on The Morning Kickstart. Coming up, plenty of your favorites from Cody Johnson, Shane Proffitt, and Morgan Wallen. Plus, we'll check it down in the Iowa State Fair with Brandon, who's hanging out down there until 1 o'clock. But first, we got to start it off with some Florida-Georgia line. It's Iowa's best country on Kickstart 1.1.
0: Grundy Center, Holland, Conrad, and the rest of Grundy County. 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

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It's Iowa's best country audit. 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Lainey Wilson and John Mayer. Phone, keys, wallet. It's 9:03 here on the Morning Kickstart. Happy Wednesday morning, everybody.

You heard correctly. Alabama is performing live at the Grandstand at the Iowa State Fair this Friday night. Catch all the fun at the Iowa State Fair. But first, make sure you stop by and say hello to us in the Kix 101.1 studio inside the Triangle. Song of the South. 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

Morgan Wallen, and don't we? Here on the Morning Kickstart, it's Iowa's Best Country on Kickstart 1.1 with Shane Proffitt and Long Live Country. I agree, Shane, and we got plenty more country music coming up after this. It's Iowa's Best Country on Kickstart 1.1. Plus, coming up, we'll check in with the Iowa State Fair.

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0: latest album, Banks of the Trinity. Here's Horseback. It's Iowa's best country on Kicks at 1.1. Coming up, we'll check down to the Iowa State Fair with Brandon.
1: He's a ranch hand in a pinch, man. Hotter than the red on the cattle brand. Because she's a gold digger with a quick trigger. A cast iron skillet swinging lid flipper. Now he's a double wide on the county line.

horseback. Now he's a buckskin, 15 hands, 5-time team road champion. She never liked him, she don't need him.

0: horse back.
1: He just wants his horse back. That's Cody Johnson here on the Morning Kickstart. Iowa's best country on Kickstart 1.1. You know, I had somebody stop in yesterday. His name was Oliver. He recorded a liner with us last year and decided to do one again this year. And he decided to do one for us here on the Morning Kickstart. And he went through the liner a couple times, practiced it, and got up to the microphone and said the liner, but instead of saying the Morning Kickstart with Dave and Brandon, he just said the Morning Kickstart with Dave Brandon. So I guess there's only one of us now on the Morning Kickstart, and today that's me, but it's only because Brandon's down at the Iowa State Fair. Let's go see how he's doing down there.
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4: Dave, I'm doing all right. How are you?
1: I'm doing good.
4: Good. I heard you talking about the foods at the Iowa State Fair earlier this morning and a lot of the foods that you have tried out here. Dave, I have to ask, you know, there was the group of finalists that made it here at the New Foods at the 2026 Iowa State Fair. The top 11, of course, the three finalists are the All-American Scrambled Egg Roll, Ultimate Mini Apple Pie, and Porky Parm. Gnocchi, I believe, right?
1: Yeah, there you go.
4: Okay, all right. But anyway, how many out of the 11 now? I know you did the food testing before the Iowa State Fair, but out here at the Iowa State Fair, of the 11, how many have you tried?
1: I've had the three finalists, and then I believe I have. I don't think I've had any of the other 11 or the other eight. So I've got to step up my game a little bit.
4: Well, you did say you tried the Star Spangled Swine, which is not in the top three.
1: I did. Oh, that's true. Yes, it was in my top three, so I get it confused there.
4: Yeah, no, they were some of the semifinalists. But anyway, voting, I know you're going to be down here later today, Dave. Voting ends at midnight tonight, so get those votes in on the Kix app, or not, the Iowa State Fair app. You cannot vote through the Kix app.
1: No, but you can let us know what.

0: songs you like on the Kix app.
1: That is very true. You can even let us know what foods you like at the Iowa State Fair. And, of course, download that Iowa State Fair app, and you can use it to buy tickets, and you can find the schedule. There's maps, rides. You can find vendors, parking, all the food, new drinks, all that good stuff. And even if you need to ask somebody a question, you can do that through the Iowa State Fair app. We are out here in the Triangle broadcasting live from our Kix State Fair studios, all built by Van Wyk Wood Builders, as, of course, Sean and the crew do an amazing job. We have some pamphlets. 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But they're also out by the Varied Industries building on the southwest side, out here at the Iowa State Fair, so you can find out more information there with Sean, and he can hook you up and build anything you want. And, of course, our updates all throughout the fair, all brought to you by Purple Wave Auction. Dave, before I let you go, I got to quiz you here. How many estimated corn dogs are eaten at the fair each year?
0: Oh, gosh. Well, there's over a million people that usually go, so I'd have to say it's over a million.
1: They estimate, you're right on the people coming, but it's estimated about 50,000 corn dogs.
0: What? We got to step that up. That's rookie number.
1: Well, I haven't heard you talk about having a corn dog yet.
0: I had the lobster corn dog. They're probably not throwing that in there then.
1: Yeah, I don't know. I don't think they're counting all the other varieties of corn dogs out here. Probably just your traditional one.
0: Yeah, probably.
1: All right. We will be updating you all throughout the day. I'll be here till 1. Dave's out here 1 to 5. And then Dee Dee will, what did you say early? Closing it down?
0: Yeah, closing down the fort.
1: Yeah, for sure. She'll be doing that tonight. We're broadcasting live from the Triangle at the 2026 Iowa State Fair with Iowa's Best Country, Kix 101.1.
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4: 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Dorchester, Wisconsin this morning is $2 lower at 66. Opening at the major direct markets are expected to have at least a lower undertone, with buyers continuing to use the ample market-ready numbers for leverage. Pork on Tuesday was up 37 cents at 99.12. The estimated hog slaughter yesterday was 476,000 head. That's up 3,000 on the week, but down 3,000 on the year. Box beef yesterday, choice was $11.58 higher at $3.91.15. Select beef was up $2.03 at $3.66.29. In Chicago, September soybeans are 17.25 higher. September corn's up 6.5. September wheat in Chicago is up 16.75. Corn and soybeans are both watching a major private crop tour with the results, at least so far, generally below a year ago as it moves towards the heart of the region. For soybeans, improved export business and strong domestic crush margins are definitely positives there. And for corn, ethanol margins are positive with the weekly EIA numbers out later this morning. And as for wheat, restrictions out of the Black Sea continue due to the ongoing war. Traders are also monitoring U.S. harvest activity and global crop conditions. Live cattle are up. Feeders are down as they wait for this week's direct business and the on-feed numbers out Friday afternoon. October live's up 97 at 219.90. December's 97 higher at 227.17. September feeders are down 62 at 332.62. And hogs are mixed, consolidating after yesterday's decline. October's up 62 at 81.35. December's 20 higher at 71.12. This program's brought to you by John Deere, proud to support American farmers and ranchers who harvest our future year in and year out. Brownfield.
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0: 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Lows down to 59. Thursday, a high of 82. Lows down to 64. And Friday, 84. Lows down to 63. Pretty steady temperatures here to round out your work week and also to round out the Iowa State Fair. Saturday, 81. And Sunday, a high of 77 degrees. We are into the 70s across much of Kicks Country. Eldora, Colo, and Radcliffe still at 69. Grundy Center, Beeman, and Ziering at 70, as are Trayer, and Belle Plaine. 72 outside the Kick studios here this morning, and 74 down at the Iowa State Fair. It's Gabby Barrett here in our 9 o'clock hour with, I hope, it's Iowa's Best Country on Kicks 101.1.

Ian Munzik here on the Morning Kickstart with Love is Blind. It's Iowa's best country on Kicks at 1.1. Coming up, your Kicks comedy bit. It's a good one here today. But first, we got to get Kelsey Ballerini, Kelsey B, and Kenny Chesney, half of my hometown, at Iowa's best country on Kicks at 1.1.

0: Kelsey B and Kenny Chesney, half of my hometown. It's Iowa's best country on Kix 101.1. I'm sure still saying go Bobcats, that's for sure.
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0: How about a Kix comedy bit here today? It's Trish, Sir, and Tinkerbell.
2: She goes over, boom, hits the magic castle. Wings light up, one lights up, fireworks go off. And my brother stands up and goes, she will be my wife. I must retrieve her. He starts barreling towards the Matterhorn. And I'm like, oh, no, no, no, no, no. My family's not going on a Disney watch list. No, we're not. No, we're not. I'm grabbing turkey legs and souvenir cups, and I'm chasing him, and he is in full military mode. We get over to the base of the Matterhorn, and there she stands with her handler, the bungee harness guy, and she's barely 5 feet with wings on, y'all. Here's my man wall of a brother, honey. He stands right up and goes, hello, Tink. May I please take you for a meal of food, but not in that outfit? Thank you very much. Oh, my stars. I'm standing there just praying she's precious. And she goes, well, I can't right now because I'm late for Neverland, but you have a super magical day. I'm like, okay. So she walks behind that lattice, you know, whatever that lattice is. They all go behind at Disneyland. I put my hand on my brother's shoulder trying to think of some sweet thing to say. We're standing there. I go deep. And right then, Tank comes right back around the corner. She says, excuse me. I'll be back from Neverland in 15 minutes. And y'all, I cannot make anything up this good. My brother and Tinkerbell are happily married to this day. Dreams really do come true.
0: Maybe it's that awkward confidence that I've been missing out on. Or maybe I just need to go to Disneyland and talk to Tinkerbell. That's our morning Kickstart Kix comedy bit. 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

0: Went from hardy to howdy here on the Morning Kickstart. Cole Goodwin, it's Iowa's best country on Kicks at 1.1. I'll be down at the Iowa State Fair today from 1 to 5, and maybe I should see if hi there, howdy, do you come here often works down there. I don't know, Brandon, maybe he can test it out here for me before I get down there?
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3: 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Stop by and say hi, record a liner. You can hear yourself on Kicks 101.1 throughout the year. It is sensory-friendly morning out here at the Iowa State Fair. So if you're walking by and thinking, man, I don't hear Kicks on, that is why, as we'll have the speakers back on around noon here today. Also, the Budweiser Clydesdales are on display just west of the Elwell Family Park to support the Folds of Honor. Got a chance to go see that last year, or maybe it was the year before. I can't remember. Anyway, it was within the last 2 years. It is really cool. I was talking to the guy who helps operate that. He travels all around the U.S., and just a really cool piece to be out here at the Iowa State Fair. I believe they usually come up from their St. Louis location, but I know they have one out in Colorado as well. Ongoing ag displays today. A cooking contest is going on today, and livestock judging across the boards. I believe there's a big beef judging today. I believe that might be one of the ones going on today. So, anyway, action-packed day, like always, at the Iowa State Fair. Stop by, see us, record a liner with Iowa's best country, Kicks 101.1.
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2: 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Lows down to 59, a 15% chance of precipitation. Let's go ahead and just wave that away. Let's get it down to zero because we've got a beautiful day set up here today in Kicks Country. 82 tomorrow is your high. Lows down to 64. Friday, 84. Lows down to 63. Saturday, 81. And Sunday, 77. A great week here to wrap up the Iowa State Fair down in Des Moines as we take a look around Kicks Country this morning. 71 in Belle Plaine and Eldora. 73 in Ames. Also Brooklyn and Newton at 73. 74 outside at the Iowa State Fairgrounds in Des Moines with partly sunny skies. It's mostly sunny. And 72 right here at Kicks at 1.1 with Connor Smith to wrap up the morning kickstart. Creek will rise. It's Iowa's best country on Kicks at 1.1. Sending it off to Doris Day in the midday. Have a great Wednesday, everybody. We'll see you.

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1: 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Let's talk about Oreos. 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
0: Webster City, Stanhope, Ellsworth, and the rest of Hamilton County. 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

Priscilla Block just about over you, and she was at the Iowa State Fair a couple years ago. This is an amphitheater. 72 right now. High today of 79. Another beautiful day to be at the Iowa State Fair. Here's Luke Combs and Be By You. 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

Riley Green is performing at the 2026 Iowa State Fair this Thursday at the Grandstand at 8 p.m. Before you sing your heart out at the show, stop by the Kick Studio inside the Triangle and record a liner. So change my mind. You might just hear yourself throughout the year on Iowa's Best Country, KIX 101.1.

Jordan Davison turned this truck around at Kix 101.1. He's a dad. And you know what? I know he can relate to this song as a lot of dads can. It's a brand new one from Rodney Adkins. 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Iowa's best country, Kix 101.1. It's okay, guys, if you want to shed a tear.

0: Blues from Ashley Cook at Kix 101.1. Do you love Oreos? Really, who doesn't love Oreos? These are actually carnival-inspired cookie flavors that are available only online for $24.99. It's a 12-count tin. Here are the flavors that are available. Some of them I go, yeah. Others I'm like, really? Hot honey cornbread. Dill pickle. Really? Strawberry shortcake. Chocolate milkshake and fries. Sure, why not? Lemonade and cotton candy. So you get two each in this tin for $24.99. Meanwhile, M&Ms are going to Girl Scouts. Their new flavor going to smell and taste like Thin Mint cookies. Mm-hmm. Yep, they're called the Minty Crunchy Cookie. Makes sense, right? Cookies. Lots of things to chow down on, especially at the Iowa State Fair. Let's check in with Brandon and see what's going on.
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3: Hey, good morning, Doris. Since you're talking about Oreo cookies and cookies, I quizzed Dave earlier on corn dogs. How many of the Barksdale State Fair cookies are annually sold here at the Iowa State Fair?
0: A lot.
3: I got to get a number out of you, Doris.
0: Oh, man, 100,000.
3: You are extremely low, Doris.
0: Really?
3: 2.3 to 2.4 million chocolate chips.
0: Holy cow.
3: Cookies, yeah.
0: Wow. Whew.
3: That's a lot of cookies. A lot of calories, a lot of sugar.
0: Hopefully a lot of milk going along with those cookies, too.
3: Yeah, for sure. Maybe you can find a few dairy cows out here at the Iowa State Fair. That means that 34,560 cookies are roughly consumed per hour during the Iowa State Fair. So, anyway, a lot of that going on. That's why you come out and walk. You got to work off the cookies out here at the Iowa State Fair. And when you're walking, you stop by the triangle in our Kix State Fair studios, all built by Van Wyck Wood Builders, and record a liner. As I've talked to a couple of ladies here this morning, one from Grinnell's. She says, hey, I play the Clash all the time. And great to talk to her and have her record a liner. 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We're keeping an eye on everything going on out here at the Iowa State Fair. 75, sunny. It's an absolutely gorgeous day after we had quite a bit of rainfall on Thursday and Friday. And the mud has dried up. It's getting a little dusty out here. But other than that, things are good. The food is going. The people are walking all around the Iowa State Fair. And we hope to see you out here, as Dave will be out here at 1 o'clock. And then Doris will be coming up at 5 o'clock here tonight. Hope to see you at the 2026 Iowa State Fair with Iowa's Best Country. Kix 101.1.
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0: 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Stop in for a test drive today, and today is going to be just a gorgeous day. 79 for the high with cloudy skies. Tonight, 59, and tomorrow, partly cloudy and 82. Yes, we need days like this, right? Just to kind of dry things out. Newton, 73 in Brooklyn here at Kix 101.1. It is 72 at the Iowa State Fair, 74.

Dad is done at Kix 101.1. This song is number one right now in the media-based chart. That's the nation chart. I Can't Love You Anymore. Ella Langley and Morgan Wallen. I have got a summer song for you with Scotty McCreery coming up as well at Kix 101.1.

0: of July 4th and all those bottle rockets. But you know what? They always have fireworks at the end of every grandstand event at the Iowa State Fair. And not only that, but also the drone show before. And it's pretty darn cool, I'll tell you. It is. It really is. What else is cool is winning tickets to North Grand Cinema, to the movie of your choice. 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And then wait for your phone to ring on Friday morning. 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And Kyle Martin takes you to the movies Thursday afternoons right here at Kix 101.1.
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1: Lexi Stevenson, good time gone at Kix 101.1. You having a good time? Yeah, it's the middle of the week, in case you're wondering what day it is. Wednesday, August 19th. I have to look at the calendar because I have no idea what day it is. Oh, my gosh. I haven't been out to my garden since Sunday. And I know I have tomatoes that are probably going to be really ripe by this weekend. Guess what I'll be doing on Saturday? Yeah, I know what Brandon Lewis is doing right now. He's at the Iowa State Fair. Let's check in with him.
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4: 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I just had a group of people talk about, well, you know, we live on a lake, and boy, one of these sheds from Van Wyck Wood Builders would be a great addition. I said, you got a golf cart? 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And I said, well, perfect. There's a retractable door and everything to store that in here. So anyway, a lot of great shed options from Van Wyck Wood Builders in Grinnell. Sean and his crew are over at the Iowa State Fair on the southwest side of the fairgrounds over by the Varied Industries building. So they have a few sheds on display. You can talk to them. They can you draw it up, and they can build it. And Sean, somebody who knows a little bit about craftsmanship, not a lot. I mean, let's not get carried away, but a little bit. I do have a very big appreciation for the work that he does. So if you're looking for that, a shed, why not buy one at the Iowa State Fair? I mean, they've got mowers, they've got spas, they've got everything you can think of for sale at the Iowa State Fair.

0: I would rather have, you know, a shed than some of the other things I've seen out here at the Iowa State Fair. But who am I to judge? That is for sure. All right, so a lot going on at the Iowa State Fair. We'll keep you up to date throughout the fair, which runs until Sunday. And a lot of big acts going on at the Susan Knapp Amphitheater. Always a great place because, well, you know, it's free, and who doesn't love that? Kind of a secret love here, boy, the Sugar Hill Gang. They are performing tomorrow night at Susan Knapp Amphitheater. Eli Young Band, I'm sure you've heard of them before on Kix. Aaron Watson is also going to be at the Susan Knapp Amphitheater on Sunday night. So, I mean, the free stuff out here at the Iowa State Fair is pretty awesome as well. I'm sure you've heard of Riley Green. He performs Thursday. Friday is Alabama. Big X the plug. I know Doris, big fan of him, coming up on Saturday night as well. Stop by, see us, Iowa State Fair, inside the Triangle with Kix 101.1.
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8: Hellberg's Jewelers has gifts for all occasions, for all the seasons of life and of love. Hellberg's Jewelers, downtown Marshalltown since 1898. Partly sunny today, will warm up to 79 degrees, 59 the overnight low. Partly cloudy tomorrow and 82. A perfect day to be at the Iowa State Fair. Be sure and stop in our studios and say hi to Brandon. Beeman 71, so is Grundy Center. Newton 73 at the Iowa State Fair. It's partly sunny, 74. We're 72 at Kix 101.1 with Corey Kemp.
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0: Iowa Falls, Hubbard, Eldora, and the rest of Hardin County. 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
1: 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Dora, stay with you. We are getting closer to Kix Clash right now. It's Florida-Georgia line and...

Ryan Hurd, Maren Morris, and Chasing After You. Kicks 101.1, 1 and 2. Looking for contestants 1 and 2 during Doris Day's Country Cafe to play Kicks Clash. And today it is for Opa Mediterranean Grill. That's coming up during Doris Day's Country Cafe. Kicks 101.1.

0: Westbrook. And a song that always reminds me of the color pink. I don't know why. Painted You Pretty. Kicks 101.1. Doris Day with you. And across the street from our studio at the Iowa State Fair is a booth a vendor with breakfast burritos. And one of them is that Flaming Cheetos burrito. Well, there's a new Cheetos flavor that's going to numb your tongue. Yeah, I know. Some of you really like hot stuff. The Cheetos and Blumhouse Films are teaming up with a horror-inspired flavor. It's called Cheetos Sweet Phantom Heat Flavored Puffs. Now, it begins with a cinnamon sugar taste, okay, and then bold heat. The fans can expect tingling, fizzing, and numb feelings as they chew. Sold nationwide starting August 31st. Sure, just what I need, a numb mouth. Go to the dentist to get that. I want to go to the Iowa State Fair and have some good food. Speaking of at the Iowa State Fair, let's check in with Brandon Lewis.
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3: Doris, you know what people love more than the Iowa State Fair?
0: What's that?
3: Free stuff.
0: Oh, yeah. True. Good point. Yes.
3: Yeah. I mean, it's just a fact. And Doris, when it comes to free, there's a bunch of free acts here at the Iowa State Fair, including some country artists that you have heard here on Kix 101.1. Doris, how much does the Iowa State Fair spend in free entertainment?
0: Oh, dude, come on. Really?
3: Yeah.
0: A couple million.
3: A half million. So you lowballed it earlier. Now you oversold it. I got to keep you on your toes, Doris.
0: Yeah, I'll say you are. You're doing a good job, Brandon.
3: But $500,000, quite the investment for free entertainment out here at the Iowa State Fair. Of course, bringing you music from country, pop, Christian music at the Susan Knapp Amphitheater, Mid-American Energy Stage, and the Ann and Bill Riley Stage as well. So, plus there's the Fun Forest Stage. That's if you've got kids, that is cool stuff as well. A place that, maybe Phoebe and I would spend some quality time together out here at the Iowa State Fair. Although she'd be yelling at me somehow, telling me she wants a corn dog or something, which then I would probably cave. So anyway, that's the story of my life. The story of your life coming out to the Iowa State Fair can be easy if you download the Iowa State Fair app. Of course, parking and all that good information as well. I was talking about free. It's sensory day, so we can't have our speakers on until noon. I wouldn't broadcast this so everybody would hear it out here. So if you're listening to Kix 101.1, you are going to hear it. I have some free stuff here, all right? So if you want to go to the Ye Old Mill, been there, done that, a little spooky. And also the Sky Glider, a little spooky as well if you don't like heights. It just reminds me that I want to go skiing, but this is not skiing weather. 76 here at the Iowa State Fair. I might hook somebody up with some cookies as well. So stop out, say hi, and we'll give you a little bit of free entertainment to go along with the other free entertainment at the Iowa State Fair out here today. So anyway, don't broadcast it to the world, although I just did, because, you know, we're streaming online, we're streaming on the app. If you can't find us anywhere streaming or on Alexa, then it's your own fault at this point in time. Hey, we are broadcasting live from the Iowa State Fair inside the Triangle in our Kix State Fair studios, all powered by Van Wyck Wood Builders. 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
5: 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Overnight low of 59 and tomorrow a high of 82. Brooklyn 76. Traer is sunny and 75. Ames is partly sunny and 76. At the Iowa State Fair, it's 78. Here at Kix, we're 76.
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0: Jansen, Fight for a Girl, Iowa's Best Country Kicks 101.1. Doris Day with you. Are you ready for Doris Day's Country Cafe and your chance to play Kicks Clash? That is coming up during the cafe. What else is going on? Joey Chestnut has done it again, this time with kolaches. I love a good kolache. Yeah. He took part in a kolache eating contest in Cedar Rapids and won. He downed 25 kolaches. He woke up early that day, drank a gallon of water, did some yoga to prepare, and he took part in this kolache eating tournament at the Colonel's. And I'm not talking about Kentucky Fried Chicken. I'm talking about the Colonel's, which is a High A affiliate of the Minnesota Twins. So we did that at a baseball game. Congratulations to Joey adding the kolache eating contest championship to his long repertoire of food. Can you imagine? And I guess he's skinny, like a rail. High metabolism, I guess. Iowa's Best Country Kicks 101.1. If you're guessing on a good day, you are looking at a beautiful day today. 79 for our high, overnight low of 59, and tomorrow a high of 82. I was just checking out some of the free entertainment at the Iowa State Fair, and Asleep at the Wheel is at the Susan F. Amphitheater tonight. That is a good show. You love country music, Asleep at the Wheel? Yeah, they're good stuff. Iowa's Best Country Kicks 101.1.
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0: 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I played it yesterday. It's pretty cool. 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And again, we are there. And Brandon, what's going on?
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3: Hey, Doris. Yeah, great out here today at the Iowa State Fair as we approach the noon hour. Everybody getting ready for lunch at the Iowa State Fair. A lot of great food options. And for the second day in a row yesterday, the Iowa State Fair broke an attendance record as the fair revealed that 111,000, just over 111,000 people attended the fair on Monday, breaking the previous daily attendance record for Monday that was set back in 2017. So no word on Tuesday's attendance record yesterday. But again, off to a great start after a couple of rainy days to begin last Thursday and Friday at the Iowa State Fair. I bet they will be making up ground on the attendance out here. You were talking about the Kix app. Another great thing is the Iowa State Fair app, to be able to download that. They have the map on that. They have all the foods listed as well. And today is the final day to vote for the new top foods here at the Iowa State Fair. Doris, have you tried the three finalists at all?
0: Yes, I have.
3: All right. The All-American Scrambled Egg Roll at Wynn and Sarah's Kitchen, Ultimate Mini Apple Pie, and the Porky Parm Gnocchi, which is over at Destination Grill. And I like that place because it is all gluten-free at that stand, which, you know, if you're looking at that kind of

0: thing. They have really improved their offerings on the gluten-free side of things here at the Iowa State Fair. Although it is still tough to find some gluten-free, dairy-free options, but they are making some accommodations, which we appreciate, and a lot of good things going on as far as entertainment. Here tonight, we talked a little bit about that, and we'll see. A lot of people pouring in, and stop by and see us here inside the Triangle as we are broadcasting live in our Van Wyck Woodbuilders State Fair studios. 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
13: 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Partly cloudy today. 79 for our high, 59 the overnight low, and 82 for our high tomorrow. Belle Plaine 77, Ames 77 at the Iowa State Fair. It's 78. 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

0: Doris Day in the Midday, Monday through Friday, 10 to 3.
1: 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Doris Day's Country Cafe right around the corner. 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Here is Zach Tomish. Hey, Zach.
2: Thank you, Doris, and happy National Potato Day. Winnebago Industries plans to lay off 27 production employees as it moves around and consolidates some of its operations in Iowa and Indiana. Radio Iowa's Dar Danielson reports.
3: The company says it plans to relocate operations in Lake Mills to Winnebago's main manufacturing complex in Forest City. They also plan to close a facility in Middlebury, Indiana, and move them to another plant there. The announcement from the company says they want to make targeted manufacturing adjustments for its towable and Grand Design RV products. The company did not specify how many of the laid-off workers will be in Forest City, but says the layoffs will be effective November 30th.
2: Most researchers agree that too many hours spent in front of a screen can be bad for your health, but there's no clear number as to how many hours per day or per week are too many. Chris Sikorsky is a licensed clinical social worker at Amplify Health by Gunderson. He says there are warning signs to addiction.
4: The compulsive usage, the prioritizing it over other parts of our lives, The deception you sometimes see in other addictions where a person will lie about how often they're using a device. All those things, when you start to see them, are an indication that things are moving in a potentially addictive direction.
2: The younger generations are being raised with screens from a very early age, making them much more susceptible to the risks. Monday, or day five of the Iowa State Fair, was B-E-A-utiful. Day five marks 2 days in a row that the 2026 Iowa State Fair set a daily attendance record. Day five had 111,159 people across the gates, which beat the 2017 record by 5,637 people. That's now 4 days in a row with over 100,000.

0: 5,000 people attending the Iowa State Fair, the total is now up to 554,297 attendees. 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
4: 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Soybeans and corn are higher, watching major private crop tour yield numbers roll in. September beans are 21 and a quarter higher at 1222. November's up 20 and a quarter to 1237. September corn, 7.5 higher at 470 and three quarters. December's up 7.5 at 495 and a half. Cattle are lower, with feeders leading the way down on that higher move in corn. October lives, 90 lower at 218.02. December's down 115 at 218.05. September feeders are 272 lower at 330.62. And on short covering, October hogs are up 77 at 81.50. December's 50 higher at 71.42. John Perkins, Brownfield.
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9: 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For today, 79 degrees with partly sunny skies, 59 the overnight low, and 82 for our high tomorrow. Well, we're seeing a lot of sunshine. Some areas, some clouds, like Ames at 77. They've got cloudy skies. At the Iowa State Fair, it's 79 here. Kicks 101.1, sunshine, and 78.
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9: Welcome to the Wednesday edition of Doris Day's Country Cafe. 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Enjoy the cafe today. The takeover continues with J.R. South Pork Ranch at the Iowa State Fair. We'll be talking about... Well, because today is National Potato Day, we'll be talking about the things you can get at J.R. South Pork Ranch that have potatoes in them. And, of course, we're playing Kix Flash right after Miranda Lambert and Chris Stapleton's A Song to Sing at Kix 101.1.

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0: 4 questions, 1 winner. 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

0: guy was Best Country Kicks 101.1. Recently, I saw a video of him and the Oak Ridge Boys, Alex Miller and Just a Mom. At Kicks 101.1, we're playing Kicks Clash right after our visit at the Iowa State Fair.
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3: Doris, I tell you what, Kevin from Ames just stopped by, and he mentioned, is Doris here? I said, yeah, she'll be here at 5. I get that all the time. Is Doris here? Is Doris? I never get, is Brandon here?
0: I get those. I get those. Yeah.
3: Oh,
0: yeah.
3: I think you're lying to me.
0: No, I'm not.
3: Dame just got here. He's going to take over at 1, and he's going to be bringing you updates later this afternoon. He's grabbing some food. We're out here inside the Triangle broadcasting live all day today as really a nice day. Right now, 78 degrees here at the Iowa State Fair. A little cloud cover, which is making it easier on people and families going around. I said South Dakota numerous times, but we have a family stopping by from North Dakota here today, and they're making the rounds at the Iowa State Fair. Got to record some liners coming up, but stop by, see us in our State Fair studios, all built by Van Wyck Wood Builders. 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Purple Wave Auction, straight, simple, sold. Brandon Lewis with you out here for the next hour, and then Dave is going to be taking over and broadcasting live this afternoon. Looking forward to it. And Kevin, he said he's going to try to stop back later today and visit with you, Doris. So you've got that coming up. And right now we're going to get to, of course, the Clash in the noon hour.
0: Yes, we are. We're playing Kicks Clash today, brought to you by Opa Mediterranean Grill. Kicks 101.1. Who is this?
4: Hi, Doris. This is Barb and Dale Cobb.
0: Hi, Barb. How you doing? Stand by.
4: I'm good. How are you?
0: I'm good. You're contestant number one. Stand by. Okay. Kicks 101.1. Who is this?
5: Hi, this is Kelly.
0: Hi, Kelly. You and Barb are going head-to-head today to play Kicks Clash. You guys ready?
4: Yep, I am.
0: All right, Barb, question number one is yours. What sweet funnel-shaped fried dough treat is often topped with powdered sugar?
4: Funnel cake.
0: That's right, a funnel cake. Kelly, question number two. What giant rotating wheel was first introduced at the 1893 Chicago World's Fair?
5: Ferris wheel.
0: Yep. Question number three. Barb, what classic ride lets riders bump their cars into each other without getting into trouble?
4: Bumper cars.
0: Yes. And question number four, Kelly, what animal race is popular and a humorous event to watch at many agricultural fairs?
5: Pig race?
0: Yep, pig race is exactly right. We have a tie, which means closest to without going over. Candy manufacturer Clarence Crane registered Lifesavers as a trademark.

0: today in the 1910s. I've given you the decade. You give me the year. Barb.
1: 1914.
0: Kelly.
2: 1915.
0: You're both over. Closest to is 1914. Lower than 1914. Barb.
1: 1912.
0: Kelly.
2: 1913.
0: Somebody is exactly right. It was today in 1913. Kelly, you're my winner today.
1: Yay. Oh, congratulations, Kelly.
2: Thank you. Thank you.
0: Barb, Dale, it's always great hearing from you. Take care, okay?
1: Thank you. Bye-bye.
0: Yeah, bye-bye. Kelly, you've got that $25 gift certificate to Opa Mediterranean Grill.
2: Great.
0: Kelly, who made you a winner?
2: Hicks 101 and Opa.
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0: Congratulations to Kelly from Eldora winning that $25 gift certificate to Opa. Here's Taylor.

Riley Green is performing at the 2026 Iowa State Fair this Thursday at the Grandstand at 8 p.m. Before you sing your heart out at the show, stop by the Kick Studio inside the Triangle and record a liner. So change my mind. You might just hear yourself throughout the year on Iowa's Best Country, KIX 101.1.

0: begin with or whatever. I guess McDonald's actually started the chicken nuggets with caviar, but now, of course, J.R. South Pork Ranch at the Iowa State Fair has indeed that as well, and it is quite something. I know David has had it, and there's a lot of great things to eat at J.R. South Pork Ranch, including the chicken sandwich, which I had last night, the fried chicken sandwich. That thing was loaded with pickles and lots of flavor. I took it home, and my son and I are eating it, and he took one bite, and he goes, wow, there's a lot of flavor in this thing. I said, yeah, there is. And then you can add a schmooze on top of it, and the schmooze could be like the lobster ragu, or it could be the it's pimento cheese, or the Maytag blue cheese. So you could have your choice of the lobster ragoon, the pimento cheese, or the Maytag blue cheese. You know what today is? Today is National Potato Day. And because of that, you got to celebrate at J.R. South Pork Ranch with tater squares, Sidewinder fries, or what I'm going to have today, the A&E party balls. Those are delicious. Those were one of the new foods a couple years ago. And by the way, today is the last day to vote for the Cotton Rocket Cooler for the best new drink. And there's live music at J.R. South Pork Ranch. Joshua Sinclair is there right now until 2 o'clock. Jake Schrout will be there from 2 to 5. River City Opera from 5 to 8. And Damon Dotson will wind up the night from 8 until 11. Tomorrow night, the High Bank Boys are back. So stop on over, say hi to everybody at J.R. South Pork Ranch. They take real good care of you there. And, of course, they have taken over Doris Day's Country Cafe this week. You're with Kix 101.1 at the Iowa State Fair.
1: Thursday, Thursday, Thursday. The High Bank Boys are taking over the Iowa State Fair. 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

0: John Morgan, Kid Myself, at Kix 101.1. You know, that song started out kind of slow up the country charts, and all of a sudden it has caught fire. It may be his very first number one as a singer. He's a songwriter, written a lot of songs for Jason Aldean, but this is his first one by himself. So we'll see how he does. I mean, looking pretty good right now. Doris Day's Country Cafe today brought to you by Market Off Main and Albion. 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Of course, going on right now is the Iowa State Fair and lots of awesome things from Iowa, because we're saluting Iowa through the Iowa State Fair, the Butter Cow, and everything else. Let's find out what's going on with Brandon Lewis.
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3: Hey, thanks, Doris. Brandon Lewis out here live this afternoon. As David is here, he'll be updating you throughout the afternoon. And tonight, Doris mentioned it earlier, but Asleep at the Wheel is performing at the Susan Knapp Amphitheater. And hopefully that is not you after consuming a numerous amount of calories at the Iowa State Fair, Asleep at the Wheel. The Sugar Hill Gang at the Susan Knapp Amphitheater tomorrow night. Eli Young Band is on Friday. Aaron Watson is coming up on Sunday, Susan Knapp Amphitheater. The big one tomorrow night, Riley Green at the Grandstand Stage. Alabama performs Friday night. And a couple big country concerts here at the Iowa State Fair. 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I'll be back out here tomorrow morning. Looking forward to it as we have a string of some pretty nice days here at the Iowa State Fair and a big crowd showing up today. Hope to see you out here inside the Triangle with us at Kix 101.1.
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10: August is packed with flavor at your Marshalltown Dairy Queen. 79 for our high today, 59 the overnight low, and 82 for our high tomorrow. Brooklyn 79, 77 in Ziering here at Kicks 101.1 at 79 with Chris Young.

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1: Chris Young, I can take it from there. Thank you so much. Well, David Braga takes things over at the Iowa State Fair. We'll be checking in with him. Guess who's getting into the pumpkin spice season? Details about that next.
0: Newton, Prairie City, Baxter, and the rest of Jasper County. Thank you for making us number one for Iowa's best country. 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

0: You heard correctly. Alabama is performing live at the Grandstand at the Iowa State Fair this Friday night. Catch all the fun at the Iowa State Fair. But first, make sure you stop by and say hello to us in the Kix 101.1 studio inside the Triangle. Song, song of the South. Showcase your fair spirit at the 2026 Iowa State Fair.
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Iowa's Best Country, Kix 101.1. From Alabama's Tennessee River to brand new Jason Aldean. With some of the sounds of Ronnie Millsap. Anytime soon. Kix 101.1.

Just the way Parmalee Blanco Brown at Kix 101.1. You still have time to vote for the top Kix at 6. This is your current number one song from last week. Will it repeat? We'll find out. Here's Blake at Kix.

0: Blake Shelton, let him in anyway. Iowa's Best Country Kicks 101.1, one of the songs in the top kicks at 6. You've got until tomorrow to head over to our Facebook fan page, pinned at the top. The top kicks at 6. Get that vote in so I can add them up, and then Kyle can count them down on Friday night. Well, when I think of Old Spice, I don't think of pumpkin spice, that's for sure. I think of my dad. But it turns out that Old Spice is kicking off the pumpkin spice season with a limited edition collection of deodorants and body sprays in pumpkin, apple crumble, and Frankenstud. No word on what Frankenstud smells like. We'll have to wait and see on that one, right? Let's see what's going on at the Iowa State Fair with David.
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3: 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And they've got plenty of options. 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Doris, you know that my favorite part about the Iowa State Fair is the food. So I always make sure that I stop in somewhere and get lunch before I get on the air with you here in the 1 o'clock hour. And today I stopped by What's Your Cheese. Now, they had the State Fair Best New Food winner a few years ago with the maple bacon bourbon grilled cheese deep fried, and that was very good. And this year they've got another new food, the America's Berry Good Grilled Cheese. I stopped by and had some of that for lunch beforehand. I also stopped by, there was a place that we were talking about, I believe on the morning show the other day, the Kama Aini Grill, which is the Hawaiian grill there. They're kind of by the Bill O'Reilly stage there. Just behind the Kicks cabin, if you head back a little ways, they've got some great Hawaiian food there. I tried some of the poke, which is not something you typically find in Iowa, but I gave it a shot, and it was quite good as well. So just goes to show you that no matter what you're looking for food out here at the Iowa State Fair, there's something for you out here. You just got to wander far enough sometimes. And, of course, I believe there are somewhere around 70 to 80 new foods. So even if you've been to the Iowa State Fair every year that you've been alive, I'm sure they've got something new for you that you haven't tried yet. So make sure you stop on out here and grab some food. And why don't you stop on by the Kicks cabin and let me know what your favorite food has been, because, well, there's stuff that I'm not going to get to here this year at the Iowa State Fair. So, unfortunately, I will not get to try every single food. So why don't you stop on by and let me know. And while you're here, we can record a liner and get you on the air with Kicks 101.1, and we'll play your liner throughout the year as you listen live to all of our tremendous shows there at Kicks 101.1. And we'll be broadcasting here throughout the week with the Iowa State Fairgrounds, so make sure you stop on by. 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
0: 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Trailer is at 80, 81 in Brooklyn. At the Iowa State Fair, it's 79 here at Kix 101.1. 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

0: Matthew, his brand new song, Holding It Down. It kicks 101.1. Well, I'm holding things down here at the studio as Dave is out at the Iowa State Fair. You know, we're moving, we're going back and forth every day. You may not know this, but we're all working our regular shifts, and then we're off to the Iowa State Fair. So, are we speeding to get down there? It turns out that a new survey reveals that more than 50% of people say keeping up with traffic is safer than obeying the posted speed limit. Well, it depends on how fast this traffic is going and where you're at. Probably on I-80, yeah, it's probably best to try to stay up with the traffic. But that, man, you talk about giving me an anxiety attack. Oh, shoot. Yeah. So I'm driving, and I usually just set the I set the cruise at about 68, and people are just passing me by. I mean, like I'm standing still. Some drivers say that going as much as 10 miles over the speed limit is normal. Some drivers say going as much as 25 miles an hour over the speed limit is normal. I have a feeling that State Patrol and local patrolmen would disagree on that. And, yeah, I mean, 25 miles an hour over the speed limit, that's a little much, really. 10? Yeah, maybe. But 25? Oh, come on now.
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0: Chris Young, I didn't come in here to leave. Kix 101.1, some of your reasons to celebrate today. It is National Soft Ice Cream Day. I think you'll find plenty of that at the Iowa State Fair. Also, National Hot and Spicy Food Day. Uh-huh. Yeah, you'll find that too. International Talk Like Jar Jar Binks Day. David, can you talk like Jar Jar Binks? Give him a chance to get that all put together if you can or not. National Sandcastle and Sculpture Day. Usually kind of cool to see those sculptures at the Iowa State Fair. And it is National Potato Day. Lots of reasons to celebrate. Lots of great food at the Iowa State Fair. And let's find out what David is doing.
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0: 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We'll check back with him in just a few moments here. 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
9: Sorry about that, Doris. 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We have just had a whole bunch of people come in and record some liners for us, so can't wait to hear those on the air as soon as we get done here on August 23rd. 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Of course, a lot of people looking forward to these grandstand events. I hear Lainey Wilson broke a record for the most attendees at the Iowa State Fair with well over 17,000 people. Of course, tonight, AJR will take the stage and their world's smallest violin. I hear that's one of their popular songs. Riley Green on the stage tomorrow with opener Mackenzie Carpenter. I'll be at that show. Can't wait to see it. Should be a good one. And then Friday, another big one, Alabama with special guest Exile. Big X the Plug on Saturday with special guest X-Olexa. She's from Iowa, so that opening act should be a good one as well. And Josiah Queen will round out the grandstand events on Sunday. Of course, if the grandstand events don't really tickle your fancy, you've got all of the free entertainment as well. They've got the Susan Knapp Amphitheater, of course, today, Asleep at the Wheel, performing there. And then at the Ann and Bill Riley stage, they've got the Britons performing their second night here today. And then the Mid-American Energy stage, they have got Colt Ford performing live there tonight. Of course, there's also all kinds of entertainment wandering the fair. You might have heard it there at the end of the last cut-in, but Hillbilly Bob just rolled by in his tractor. And of course, you got to stop and say hi to him if you see him wandering around here at the state fair. Also, Bandaloni, the one-man band himself. When I was walking in here this afternoon, I saw all of his equipment set up, but he wasn't there, so I couldn't take it for a test drive myself. Maybe we'll have to get that sometime sooner or later. But always a good time to see the Bandoloni walking around here at the Iowa State Fair. And also great to see everybody out here walking around at the Iowa State Fair. Like I said, we've had plenty of people walking in here since 1 o'clock, since I've been here to record some liners for us that we will be airing all throughout the year here at KIX 101.1. And if you'd like to hear yourself or potentially hear yourself on the air, you can stop on by and do it. I've had a couple people ask me, Doris, how much does it cost to record a liner?

0: 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It's completely free. Just stop on by, say hi, and record a liner with us to hear yourself on the air all year round. 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
1: 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A beautiful day to be outside for sure. 81 for our high today, 59 the overnight low, and 82 for the high tomorrow. Picture perfect days to be at the Iowa State Fair or outside just enjoying life. 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
1: Yep, that's the same Jody Messina, all right. 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
0: Knoxville, Boone, Iowa Falls, and the rest of Central Iowa. 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

Riley Green is performing at the 2026 Iowa State Fair this Thursday at the Grandstand at 8 p.m. Before you sing your heart out at the show, stop by the Kick Studio inside the Triangle and record a liner. So change my mind. You might just hear yourself throughout the year on Iowa's Best Country, KIX 101.1.

Mr. Christmas. Brett Eldridge and The Long Way. I think he actually has another Christmas album coming out, I think. And I did see some Christmas songs already that are coming down the pike. I'm like, no. Mm-mm. Not until November will I even think about listening to those. Graylin James is Water at a Wedding and Kix 101.1.

Hubbard and 5'9" at Kix 101.101. It was in today in 2013, that the phrase bro country appeared for the very first time, used by Jody Rosen in the New York Magazine, talking about Florida Georgia Line song Cruise. That's where it all started, with that bro country. So I thought, why not play Tyler Hubbard and 5'9", half of Florida Georgia Line? I was

0: That's Country Kicks 101.1. He's at the Iowa State Fair. Let's find out what's going on with David Braga.
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3: 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If you guys aren't familiar with the Shenanigans Comedy Wild West show, and I emphasize Shenanigans because they're the Wild West comedy group, and they are out here at the Iowa State Fair. Sheriff Hopalong casually with Deputy Leon Jones strap on their big iron and try to take down bad boys, or desperados, I should say, Bad Bob and bumbling baby brother Bubba Bob, and they just stopped by our Kicks cabin here in the Triangle and recorded some liners, so you guys will hear the Shenanigans crew all year round here on Kicks 101.1. And if you'd like to also be a part of that and hear yourself along with those desperados and Sheriff and Deputy Leon, you can stop on by the Kicks cabin and record a liner. We've got it all set up here for you, so just stop on in, say hi. Maybe tell me what your favorite food or drink was that you've tried so far here at the Iowa State Fair. I know there's plenty of stuff going on. And also, if you plan to stop along and watch that Wild West comedy group, the Shenanigans Comedy Wild West Show, of course, they're down at Gate 15 all throughout the Iowa State Fair. They even recorded a couple of promos outside our Kicks cabin here, so make sure you stop on by and show them some love as well here out at the Iowa State Fairgrounds. 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
0: 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And for today, a high of 81 degrees, overnight low of 59, partly cloudy tomorrow, and 82. Newton 79. 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

0: 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What is it? 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

Jacob Hackworth and What Took You So Long. Iowa's Best Country Kicks 101.1. It was today in 2006, actually, not 2013. That was Bro Country. 2006. So we're looking 20 years ago today that Carrie Underwood released Before He Cheats. That song from her debut album became an enormous crossover hit, topping Billboard's Hot Country Songs for five consecutive weeks, that's more than a month, and becoming a top 10 hit on Billboard's mainstream top 40 charts. I'll be playing that song for you next. Speaking of 2006, 2006 is when the Hot Beef Sundae was the food of the Iowa State Fair. And it's a beef quarters, one of those delicious special treats you can only get once a year at the Iowa State Fair. Mm-hmm. Celebrating its 20th anniversary, and I'm going to have to celebrate right along with them. Iowa's Best Country, Kix 101.1. Are you a More Clubs Reward member yet? 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

0: you better watch her, man. She's going to out to get you. 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Just let you know. 2006 for that number one song. It kicks 101.1. 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
3: 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Purple Wave Auction, straight, simple, sold. Yeah, you can definitely listen to us on Friday, and we might get you a call to see what movie you'll be off to see at North Grand Cinema in Ames. Or you can be like our guy Steve, who just stopped by, had a nice conversation with him. He's won a Super Shine Mastermind plenty of times, so he's a pretty smart guy. Might want to be challenging him to see who could be the smartest person in Kix country. Yeah, I'm just trying to see how many of our promos I can fit into one cut in here at the Iowa State Fair. But all jokes aside, I've had a great time getting to meet some of the people. Of course, I'm still a fairly new face here at Kix 101.1. Started a little over a year ago today. So as many people that have stopped by and said hello and recorded liners, it has been a pleasure to meet all of you and get to know all of you. And it's really cool to see how far out Kix 101.1 reaches. We've had people from Grundy Center, from Kellogg, from Newton, even as far as Mason City and Cedar Rapids, and even a couple people from out of state that have stopped in and told us that they've listened to us on the app. So it's been a blast down here at the Iowa State Fair. Of course, we are celebrating America 250 this year, and there's definitely 250 people sitting outside our Kix cabin here right now. There's 250 people standing outside a lot of places here at the Iowa State Fair. We are setting records this year. I know Sunday and Monday both had daily visitor records for how many attendees were here those days. And today looks like it might be getting close to another one. Of course, we'll see what yesterday's attendance was here coming up a little bit later here. I think they usually announce those in the afternoon. So we'll see what Tuesday had to bring to the Iowa State Fair. And I mentioned that I was talking to Steve-O, one of our loyal listeners. He's here for Asleep at the Wheel here tonight. They're performing at the Susan Knapp Amphitheater, also the Ann and Bill Riley stage. They've got the Britons here performing on their second night as well. And then the Mid-American stage is Colt Ford here tonight. So plenty of entertainment going on. Before you stop on out to any of those shows, make sure you stop on by the Kix Cabin here in the Triangle. We're right across from the Ag Building and that 1,300-pound pumpkin right here in the Triangle. Record a liner, hear yourself live on Kix 101.1 throughout the year, and talk to me and introduce yourself. Don't be shy. Step on in. The door is open. Well, right now it's closed, but the door will be open here as soon as I get off the Kix 101.1 here, so make sure you stop on in and say hello. David Braga broadcasting live with Iowa's Best Country on Kix 101.1.
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0: 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For today, a high of 81 degrees. Overnight low of 59 and 82 for the high tomorrow. At the Iowa State Fair, it's 80 here at KIX 101.1. We're at 79 with Cole Swindell. He's just chilling it.

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The Drive Home with Kyle Martin. Marshalltown, State Center, Liscum, and the rest of Marshall County. 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

Iowa's Best Country, Kix 101.1, started off the 3 o'clock hour with Scotty McCreary. That's Luke Combs coming up. Jake Owen, Tim McGraw, Carly Pierce, and we'll check in with David Braga at the Iowa State Fair.

Russell Dickerson on Iowa's Best Country Kicks 101.1. It's Kyle Martin with you in the 3 o'clock hour. At the Iowa State Fair today, it's Older Iowans Day. Here's Dan and Shay with their big song, Say So.

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1: 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Earlier today, the Outlaw Truck and Tractor Pulls, they started at noon. Gates opened at 11 o'clock here this morning. And we've heard them going all day long out at the Elwell Family Park. And, of course, they've got some plenty more events coming on here the rest of the week. Friday on August 21st, they'll have the Iowa's Electrical Utilities Lineman Rodeo. Then on Saturday, they'll have the Demolition Derby. And on Sunday, to wrap it up, the Figure Eight Races. Of course, those two there to round it out, always two of the bigger spectacles here and fair favorites out at the Iowa State Fair. And I have no doubts that 2026 will lend that to be true as well. Of course, we are broadcasting live across from the Ag Building. And, of course, that big pumpkin, 1,300 pounds. They used a forklift to lift it up and to move it around over there across the street. I don't know. I think you could have gotten a couple guys to really lift it up. Maybe put some 2x4s through the pallets that they're sitting on and just go at it. You know, have a bunch of people lift it up. I think that would have been a better demonstration of the state of Iowa. But, you know, sometimes a forklift gets the job done just as well. David Braga broadcasting live with Iowa's Best Country on Kix 101.1.
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11: Here's your Kix Country Forecast from the Weatherology Weather Center. Highs level off around 81 this afternoon. Under mainly cloudy skies, northeasterly winds. 5 to 10 miles per hour. Mainly clear skies tonight, lows level off around 59. Mainly sunny skies tomorrow, daytime highs approaching 82. That's your forecast. I'm Kix 101.1 meteorologist Laura Lockwood. Right now, it's 81 degrees.

0: on with Tucker Wetmore. Who told you that? Who told you that I stuffed my face with chicken nuggets covered with caviar at the Iowa State Fair? I thought this was a safe space. We don't talk about the calories consumed. Coming up next, we'll hear from Carly Pierce.
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6: 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We've got plenty of days left, but make sure in one of those days that you stop down and say hi to us here at the Kix Cabin. Record a liner and hear yourself on the air. Of course, we're broadcasting live throughout the length of the State Fair through August 23rd. 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
16: Here's your Kix Country Forecast from the Weatherology Weather Center. Highs level off around 81 this afternoon. Under mainly cloudy skies, northeasterly winds 5 to 10 miles per hour. Mainly clear skies tonight, lows level off around 59. Mainly sunny skies tomorrow, daytime highs approaching 82. That's your forecast. I'm KIX 101.1 meteorologist Laura Lockwood. Right now, it's 81 degrees.

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The Drive Home with Kyle Martin. Des Moines, Waukee, Bondurant, and the rest of Polk County. 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

Riley Green is performing at the 2026 Iowa State Fair this Thursday at the Grandstand at 8 p.m. Before you sing your heart out at the show, stop by the Kick Studio inside the Triangle and record a liner. So change my mind. You might just hear yourself throughout the year on Iowa's Best Country, KEX 101.1.

Welcome to the 4 o'clock hour, Iowa's best country, Kix 101.1 with Kyle Martin. Started off with Kenny Chesney. That was Gabby Barrett. On the way, a summer song from Phil Vassar. We have Luke Combs. We'll also hear from David Braga, broadcasting live at the Iowa State Fair. Right now, George Burge with Luke Bryan.

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1: 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Well, how fast can you fold a T-shirt? Idaho man named David Rush attempted the record for folding 12 T-shirts. The existing record, 2 minutes, 24 seconds. It took him 10 tries, but he did it. 2 minutes and 19 seconds for the world record. Have you ever tried to fold shirts and put them in your luggage? You could give me a half hour and I couldn't do it right. Here's Morgan Wallen.

Ashley Cook, Baby Blues, Iowa's Best Country, Kix 101.1. 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It's a country cafe takeover presented by JR's South Pork Ranch. 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
11: And your Kicks Country Forecast from the Weatherology Weather Center. Lows dip down to about 59 tonight under mainly clear skies. Northeasterly winds around 5 miles per hour. Mainly sunny skies. Tomorrow, high temperatures reach up to 82. Chance of thunderstorms tomorrow night. Lows dip down to about 64. Partly cloudy. That's your forecast. I'm Kix 101.1 meteorologist Laura Lockwood. Currently, it's 79 degrees.
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15: Broadcasting live inside the Van Wyck Wood Builders Studios at the Iowa State Fair in the triangle, right across from the Ag Building and that giant pumpkin. Hey, speaking about the Ag Building, you know, the Butter Cow is hanging out in there, and he's hanging out with his good buddy, the Pepsi Clock. Now, some people might be wondering what the Pepsi Clock is all about down there in the Ag Building, doing as the Butter Cow's companion sculpture. Of course, everybody knows about the Butter Cow, but maybe they don't know about the Pepsi Clock. Well, the Pepsi Clock is entitled Meet Me at the Pepsi Clock, and what it's supposed to be resembling or, you know, recognizing is that it's a tribute to people, the celebrations and diversity that make Iowa shine, and that sort of coming together. And that's it makes sense when you think

about the Iowa State Fair, because when you ask somebody to meet you, when you ask for the group to come together, where do you come together at? Well, you meet me at the Pepsi Clock, because everyone knows where that is right here. It's actually, you know, just behind our Kick Studios here in the Triangle, right there on the Grand Concourse, the main concourse area. Just right there in the middle of the State Fair. And we've had plenty of people stopping in here at the Kick Studios close to that Pepsi Clock to record liners. We just had Dawn, Destiny, and Ethan from Des Moines all stop in and record. They were a little shy at first, but they got through it. So just make sure you stop on in and record a liner so you can hear yourself all throughout the year here at Iowa's Best Country Kicks on 101.1, of course. 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

0: 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Just saw a photo of Phil not too long ago. He looks like he's gone a little more au naturel. He's shaved his head. Well, you know, those of us that lost a little bit on top, you got to keep it high and tight. Zach Brown Band coming up.
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3: 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We have had such a blast here today. 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Like I said, we've just had the most fantastic weather here today. Never got too hot, never got too cold, and just enough cloud coverage there to keep the sun out of everyone's eyes, but still enough sun to make it feel like a nice summer day here at the Iowa State Fair. We've had an absolute blast here today, and of course, the day is only really just beginning. Still so much entertainment going on here today, and of course, AJR, the main headliner at the Iowa State Fair grandstands here this evening. Riley Green taking the stage tomorrow, Alabama on Friday, Big X the Plug on Saturday, and Josiah Queen will round it out on Sunday. Still plenty of days to come in and try all the new fair food as well, although you've got until midnight tonight to cast your vote for your favorite new fair food. I won't say what I voted for just yet, but I think by the end of this state fair, I'm going to come up with some sort of tier list or ranking for all of the foods that I've had the opportunity to try here today and throughout this week. So I've still got at least one more day out here at the Iowa State Fair, and you guys have at least through Sunday. So make sure you stop on out. Vote for your new favorite food here. There's still time yet today, but you got to get those in at midnight here tonight. So make sure you stop on in and say hi to Doris, who will be taking over here from 5 until 8 o'clock. Stop in, record a liner, and we'll get you on the air. And you can hear yourself throughout the year here at Kicks 101.1. Of course, we're still located across from the Ag Building, and that giant pumpkin is just staring at me menacingly from across the street. Of course, we are broadcasting live from our Van Wyck Wood Builders studios inside the Triangle. 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
16: Here's your Kix Country Forecast from the Weatherology Weather Center. Lows dip down to about 59 tonight under mainly clear skies. Northeasterly winds around 5 miles per hour. Mainly sunny skies. Tomorrow, high temperatures reach up to 82. Chance of thunderstorms tomorrow night. Lows get down to about 64, partly cloudy. That's your forecast. I'm Kix 101.1 meteorologist Laura Lockwood. Currently, it's 79 degrees.

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You heard correctly. Alabama is performing live at the Grandstand at the Iowa State Fair this Friday night. 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

Iowa's Best Country, Kicks 101.1, Drive at 5 with Kyle Martin. Started it all off with the Brothers Osborne. That was Kane Brown. Taylor Swift is on the way. Russell Dickerson. And we'll check in with Doris Day at the Iowa.

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Bye.

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3: It's Doris Day, and I am here inside our Van Wyck Wood Builders studio at the Iowa State Fair. It is day 7. That's what somebody said anyway. So I'll just go with that. I'm here until 8 o'clock tonight, so stop on over. We are located in the Triangle right across the street from the Ag Building. Today is National Potato Day, so I thought what better way to celebrate than to get the party balls from, what better way to celebrate than getting them from JR's Pork Ranch here at the Iowa State Fair. Lots of great food, of course, and the voting ends today for the top three foods and also the beverages, both alcoholic and non-alcoholic. Stop on over, say hi, record a liner. These reports brought to you by Purple Wave Auction. I'm Doris Day on Kicks 101.1 at the Iowa State Fair.
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12: With your Kicks Country forecast from the Weatherology Weather Center. Lows dip down to about 59 tonight under mainly clear skies, northeasterly winds around 5 miles per hour. Mainly sunny skies. Tomorrow, high temperatures reach up to 82. Chance of thunderstorms tomorrow night. Lows dip down to about 64, partly cloudy. That's your forecast. I'm Kicks 101.1 meteorologist Laura Lockwood. Right now, it's 77 degrees.

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1: Iowa's Best Country, Kix 101.1. That's Taylor Swift from Toy Story 5. Well, Luke Combs tells GQ magazine that he's okay if his kids aren't into the same things that he is. He says, look, I'd love for my kids to be into deer hunting and go with me all the time, but I'm not trying to fill some hole in myself with them. Here he is, Luke Combs, with Back in the Saddle.

Iowa's Best Country, Kicks 101.1. Well, do you believe in aliens, Bigfoot, and ghosts? A woman from Colorado, Lori Boeing, said she saw a 9-foot Bigfoot just strolling through the woods. This would be me. Her husband refused to stop the car because he didn't believe her. Here's Thomas Rhett. Get off.

0: 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The cute little Kix critter of the week from the Animal Rescue League is a five-month-old gray, white, long-haired kitten named Squeak. Love that. You can adopt Squeak for $32 at the Animal Rescue League of Marshalltown at 921 Taylor Avenue. We've got Russell Dickerson coming up after the break.
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3: 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And I just heard Luke Combs back in the saddle. Well, they don't wear saddles, but I saw the Budweiser Clydesdales just go on by here a few moments ago. That is one of the cool things at the Iowa State Fair. You never know what you're going to see. Asleep at the Wheel tonight, Ray Benson and the guys are going to be taking the Susan Knapp Amphitheater stage at 8 o'clock. The grandstand tonight is AJR. They're actually three brothers. It's an indie pop trio. I was listening to some of their music on YouTube, and it's pretty decent. I love the harmony. Family harmony. You can't beat that. These reports are brought to you by Purple Wave Auction. Purple Wave Auction, straight, simple, sold. I'm Doris Say, broadcasting from the Iowa State Fair with Iowa's Best Country, Kicks 101.1.
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12: And your Kix Country forecast from the Weatherology Weather Center. Lows dip down to about 59 tonight under mainly clear skies. Northeasterly winds around 5 miles per hour. Mainly sunny skies. Tomorrow, high temperatures reach up to 82. Chance of thunderstorms tomorrow night. Lows dip down to about 64. Partly cloudy. That's your forecast. I'm Kix 101.1 meteorologist Laura Lockwood. Currently, it's 75 degrees.

getting you home each afternoon. The Drive Home with Kyle Martin. Ames, Nevada, Huxley, and the rest of Story County. 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

Riley Green is performing at the 2026 Iowa State Fair this Thursday at the Grandstand at 8 p.m. Before you sing your heart out at the show, stop by the Kick Studio inside the Triangle and record a liner.

Iowa's Best Country, Kix 101.1. Kyle Martin with you in the 6 o'clock hour. That's the monster hit from Stella Lefty with Boston. Before that, we heard Morgan Wallen and Post Malone. Coming up, Ian Munsick, Riley Green, and right now, Parmalee.

Jelly Roll with Hands Up on Iowa's Best Country Kix 101.1. Greenville, South Carolina man, according to WYFF, was recently detained at a Costco when he tried to rob the store with a machete. You know you have to show a photo ID now when you go to Costco, right? I wonder if Costco has taken away his Costco rewards card. Here's Lee Bryce and Rue.

0: 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Hopefully she got a brand new chair. I understand our news guy, Zach Tomish, broke her chair last weekend when he was down at the Iowa State Fair. Too many fried foods, Zach, just saying.
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3: 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That is our home away from home here at the Iowa State Fair. Yes, if you have not stopped in yet, by all means, do that. Record a liner. We had three ladies from Marshalltown do just that, and it looks like we've got more people coming in right now to record or maybe ask for tickets. Where are you from?
4: We're from Marshalltown.
3: You are? 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
3: Hi, what's going on? 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
4: Here's your Kicks Country Forecast from the Weatherology Weather Center. Lows dip down to about 59 tonight under mainly clear skies, northeasterly winds around 5 miles per hour. Mainly sunny skies. Tomorrow, high temperatures reach up to 82. Chance of thunderstorms tomorrow night. Lows get down to about 64, partly cloudy. That's your forecast. I'm Kicks 101.1 meteorologist Laura Lockwood. Currently, it's 75 degrees.

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Iowa's best country, Kix 101.1 with Kyle Martin. Today is National Hot and Spicy Food Day. I'm sure among the many foods to pick from at the Iowa State Fair, you can find something hot and spicy. Change my mind. Here's Riley Green.

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0: Iowa's Best Country Kicks 101.1 with Rodney Atkins. 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
3: 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And I was just doing some people watching, and a couple of ladies came by with these beautiful tie-dye shirts. I love tie-dye. And sure enough, they got them at the fair. So, boy, I know what I'm going to go get probably tomorrow here at the Iowa State Fair. What's going on right now music-wise? Well, actually starting at 7 o'clock tonight, Brad Morgan is at the Blue Ribbon Bar and Eatery. Brother Trucker is at the Stockman Inn Bar. And I know that coming up at later on tonight at J.R. South Pork Ranch, well, actually right now at J.R. South Pork Ranch until 8 o'clock tonight is River City Opry. And then Damon Dotson at the Susan Knapp Amphitheater. It's Asleep at the Wheel at 8 o'clock. And AJR at the Grandstand. A lot of things going on at the Iowa State Fair. Come on over and record a liner and say hi. And I even have tickets to the Sky Glider and to the E. Old Mill. So stop over and say hi. These reports brought to you by Purple Wave Auction. I'm Doris Day on Iowa's Best Country. 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
9: Here's your Kicks Country forecast from the Weatherology Weather Center. Lows dip down to about 59 tonight under mainly clear skies, northeasterly winds around 5 miles per hour. Mainly sunny skies tomorrow, high temperatures reach up to 82. Chance of thunderstorms tomorrow night, lows dip down to about 64, partly cloudy. That's your forecast. I'm Kicks 101.1 meteorologist Laura Lockwood. Right now, 73.

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